0: 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You Should Be Dancing. 17 and a half past 10. 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We got the passing parade next, thanks to The Bolt Shop and Sonder Painting.
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9: Hello again, this is John Doremus with the passing parade of the story of the Conecuh Rebellion. Early in June of 1878, when news reached Sydney, Australia, that the cannibal Kanakas of New Caledonia had risen in revolt and massacred scores of white settlers, a public subscription was raised for the relief of the victims, and a number of adventurous Australians left for the French colony to get into the action. The island of New Caledonia was annexed by France in 1853. From the outset, there was trouble. The administration's policy was a virtual dispossession of the Kanakas. Only a tenth of the land was set aside for them, and there were no specified native reserves. Driven out of the fertile valleys, they took to the hills to eke out a predatory existence on their fellows to the north or on the white farmers who had dispossessed them. In 1868... six French soldiers at an outpost were cut up and cooked. It was an indication of what was to come, but the warning went unheeded. The French stepped up their policy of oppression. Early in 1878, they seized the valley of Fokolo from the chief of the Fonwari tribe, a native of superior intelligence named Attai. He at once protested to the governor. You have enough land on the hills, he was told. At that, Atai picked up a handful of stones and let them trickle through his fingers. You have left us nothing but these, he said bitterly. Returning to the hills, he organized all tribes in the vicinity into revolt. The storm broke. On June 25th, the natives attacked the town of Lafoa. 17 settlers and 5 gendarmes were savagely slain. The following day, Atai and his headhunter struck again at Borel. 21 whites were scalped, cut up, cooked, and eaten, and the township was left in flames. Then Bulupari, to the south, was razed to the ground. The French admiral in command of the island, Dolroy, appealed for help from New South Wales, and France ordered reinforcements to be sent from Cochin China and Annam. Meanwhile, the casualty list mounted and included 85 dead. Thus far, the revolt had been confined to an area of some 25 square miles to the north of the capital, Noumea, but it was spreading. By August 2nd, the white death toll had reached 150. Early in September, French patrols captured the rebel leader Atai and his chief lieutenant Baptiste. Brought to Noumea, they were publicly beheaded, and their heads were left on display as a warning to others. But the rebels continued their guerrilla attacks, and little progress was made by the French, until it was decided they should enlist the support of the dead Atai's enemies on the east coast of Canala. The Canala chiefs were bribed into action. Well-versed in their tribal enemies' ways, they hunted them out of their retreats and destroyed them. By the end of February 1879, order had been restored. But had it not been for the Canala tribes, who turned on their own, it might have been a very different story. Our time is up. Till we meet again for another chapter in the Passing Parade, this is John DeRemus. Thank you so much, and goodbye for now.
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0: for your Friday here at 91.9 Star FM. The Black Sorrows from the early 90s there, and Chained to the Wheel, Maroon 5 as well, and the B-52s, Love Shack. 22 away from 11, let's play Secret Sound. I got $2,655 to give away. And I wanted to give away. I really do. I really want someone to win it this weekend so they can splash it around at the final, the grand final tomorrow with the Saints. Give us a call now, 561-92442. Have a listen to this. We'll take a caller next.
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0: Jody's going to have a stab at $2,655. How are you going, Jody?
6: I'm going well, thank you. And how are you?
0: Very well. Looking forward to tomorrow.
6: Yeah, another day, another hopefully. We get some rain soon, but at least it's nice and sunny. So
0: it's going to be a cracker, isn't it? It's going to be so good this weekend. Are you going to the final?
6: No, I wasn't thinking about that.
0: Oh, come on. It's the grand final. You got to go.
6: Oh, I might.
0: You know. You might. Okay, I've got $2,655. That's a lot of cash to splash, isn't it?
6: It is.
0: What do you think you'd do with that kind of cash?
6: Get some kitchen appliances. We're going to redo our kitchen.
0: Oh, good work. That's planning ahead. See, there you go. All right, let's have a listen. Let's see how you go. Have a listen to this sound. What do you think it is? You got an interesting guess. Very specific too, I must add. So tell us what it is.
6: Okay, unwrapping a roll of toilet paper that's trapped in the paper, putting it on the holder and then screwing the paper up.
0: Have a listen. Close, but no, it's not. It sounds like it. It really does sound like what you said, but it's unfortunately that's not it.
6: Not a problem.
0: That's all right. Well, you try again next time. You have a great weekend, won't you?
6: Yep. You too. Thank you.
0: No worries. Thank you. There's Jody. She's there saying unwrapping toilet paper, putting it on the holder and scrunching it up and putting it in the bin. No, not correct. So we'll jackpot that now. $2,660 with Jerry next Monday. Just getting up there, isn't it? It's all thanks to Prices Plus. Right now, Gautier and Kimbra, somebody that I used to know, right here on your local station, 91.9 Star FM.

taxi ride and everywhere you go for your Friday here at 91.9 Star FM. Tonic in there as well. Olivia Dean and Man I Need. Four away from 11. New sport and weather on the way. Sabrina Carpenter to take us up there. And Espresso. Right here on 91.9 Star FM.

0: Star FM National News is brought to you by Byron Street Auto Electrics at 202 Byron Street, Inverell. They stock a wide range of batteries to suit cars, caravans and heavy machinery.
1: Hello there, I'm Sean Bindley. It's 25 years since the September 11 terror attacks. More than 3,000 people died in the 2001 tragedy, including 10 Australians. Channel 7's Mike Amor was in New York at the time. He says it was harrowing when the Twin Towers came down.
2: You could see the remnants of it. It was quite eerie. And you could hear the alarms of the firefighters, and there were more than 300 of them perished that day. They all had personal alarms on them, and you could hear the squawking of those alarms for the days until the batteries ran out.
1: The US Vice President J.D. Vance has defended Donald Trump's promise to give $5,000 to every adult if the Republicans keep control of both houses of Congress in the midterm elections in November. The bribe would cost over $1 trillion, and its legality is uncertain at best. Mr. Vance denying suggestions it's a bribe that would bankrupt the country.
3: I don't think it's a controversial idea. It's actually the President of the United States saying we're all working together. We're all on the same team. And if we continue to create wealth, that wealth is going to go back to the American people.
1: Federal Treasury is bracing for a potential rise in global interest rates as oil prices climb on the back of developments in the Middle East conflict. There are fears higher energy prices will fuel global inflation, pushing Australia and other economies closer to recession. To Victoria, where an investigation is underway following the death of a cancer patient, while another is terminal after Mildura Base Hospital failed to triage 150 critical paper referrals that were left sitting in files for up to 16 months. Safer Care Victoria officers are attempting to get to the bottom of what happened. Shadow Health Minister Georgie Crozier says the ramifications are huge.
4: Somebody has died. These 150 referrals that were left in a box, when these patients that were not triaged, they were not seen by a doctor, their diagnosis was delayed, has led to somebody dying and possibly other very severe illnesses we don't know. And that is the tragedy here.
1: The New South Wales Transport Minister says he's watching industrial action by Sydney ferry workers very closely. Maritime union members won't be selling or validating tickets from now until the October long weekend. The union locked in a dispute over pay and conditions with the private operator Transdev. John Graham calling on both parties to come to the table.
5: People have got a right to ask for appropriate pay and conditions, but we need a resolution here to keep the public transport system operating smoothly.
1: In Air Health News, a study has found dementia prevention can't rely on individuals' choices alone. The Curtin University research has found common ways to limit the condition are often centred on things like exercise, healthy eating, and maintaining social connection in older people. Author Dr. Jennifer Dunn says we need to take a more holistic approach.
6: Individual prevention messaging remains really important, but what we're saying, it cannot do all the work alone. That if we want to reduce dementia in the future in Australia, we have to take a broader lens and think about the societal and environmental conditions that can enable people to make improvements in their brain health.
1: This is Air National News. Finals fever has arrived in the NRL with the South Sydney Rabbitohs to take on the Newcastle Knights tonight. In AFL, Geelong go into tonight's semi-final against Fremantle unchanged. The Cats opting against recalling Sam De Koning. Stopping Luke Jackson is going to be crucial to the Cats' hopes. First-year ruckman Mitch Edwards says he just needs to play his game.
7: Yeah, obviously he's a great player and I love the way he's gone. He goes about his ruckcraft and all that kind of stuff. And yeah, I guess I'll just try and match my game. Obviously I've taken lots of learnings from this year versus some good ruckmen, him being one of them. Throughout the way, and I guess I've just built on that throughout the year, and I just think if I get my game on point, I think it can stack up against his, hopefully. And
1: one change for Adelaide ahead of tomorrow night's semi against Brisbane at the Gabba. Forward Zach Taylor comes in for the unlucky Isaac Cumming, who's been dropped. The Lions have made one change, a forced one with Noah Answorth coming out of the side through injury. Ty Gallup replaces him. Veteran Dane Zorko says they're prepared to go up against a strong side in the Crows.
8: Who had a fantastic win, got the monkey off the back with their final campaign record over a number of years. So it's going to be tough once again, but we need to be ready for it to be tough. We just can't think it's going to happen for us like it has in previous years.
1: And the NFL match at the MCG between the Los Angeles Rams and the San Francisco 49ers is taking place at the MCG this morning. There was one match yesterday to kick off the season, the Seattle Seahawks recording a 13-10 win over the New England Patriots. Australian Independent Radio News.
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10: 22 in Inverell at the moment. Humidity is at 45%. Barometric pressure is at 1,031 hectopascals and falling. Winds are calm and there is a moderate fire danger rating in place at the moment. Mostly sunny conditions for the weekend. We're looking at a top of 23, not long to go now, and then a minimum of 6 for tomorrow, heading for a top of 22 degrees. Beautiful for the grand final. Can't wait for that to happen tomorrow. It's 11:05. We pause for these funeral announcements. The relatives and friends of the late K. Florence Wilson, aged 85 years, late of Gosling Creek, RACF Orange, and formerly of Vintage Retreat Inverell, are respectfully informed that K's graveside funeral service will take place at the Inverell New General Lawn Cemetery, commencing at 11 a.m. Monday the 14th of September. Members of the IEBC and District Women's Bowlers are especially invited to attend. 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Phone 67222566. Funeral Directors of Inverell and Districts, and refers to the death of the late K. Florence Wilson, late of Gosling Creek RACF Orange, and formerly of Vintage Retreat Inverell. The relatives and friends of the late Margaret Dawn McLaughlin, known as Dawn, aged 88 years, late of George Street Inverell and formerly of Holmwood Brodie's Plains, are respectfully informed that Dawn's funeral service will take place at the Sapphire City Crematorium Chapel Inverell, commencing at 10:30 a.m. Friday the 18th of September, followed by interment at the Inverell Lawn Cemetery. This announcement was authorised by Thorley & Sons Funeral Services. Phone 67222566. Funeral Directors of Inverell and Districts, refers to the death of the late Margaret Dawn McLaughlin, known as Dawn, late of George Street Inverell and formerly of Holmwood Brodie's Plains.

0: 99 Star FM and Shawn Mendes, There's Nothing Holding Me Back. Mark Morrison in there as well. And Soft Cell, Tainted Love. 20 past 11, the Guaymac Land Care are holding a free designing food gardens from 8:30 a.m. to 11:30 a.m. on Saturday, the 10th of October at the Inverell Community Gardens, 140 Ross Street, Inverell. 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

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Oh, Magic and Rude. 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Oh, Magic.

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4: It's Friday, the 11th of September, 2026. Aries. 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Taurus. Your positive attitude will inspire others to get things done. Gemini. An authority figure may make things difficult. Stay calm, but speak your mind. Cancer. A work colleague's absence could provide you with the opportunity to finally shine. Leo. You may not feel like going out tonight, but it will be worth making the effort. Virgo. Acting on impulse is sure to cause friction on the home front. Libra. Keep clear of those pessimists around you who just want to worry you. Scorpio. Don't let that little voice of self-doubt dictate who's the boss. You have the ability. Sagittarius. It might be time to put the brakes on your spending. Capricorn. Explain instructions slowly and clearly so everyone understands. Aquarius. Displaying your can-do attitude will win you many admirers, including the boss. Pisces. Your patience and empathy will come in handy today. And that's today's horoscope.
5: With thanks to Annabelle's Real Estate, today's horoscope returns tomorrow morning around 22:07. Harley has clocked in. He's ready to take you right through till 3 o'clock with so many good hits for your Friday. Right now, Mariah Carey, it's Fantasy right here on your local station. 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

0: Liberté. Madness takes its toll. But listen closely.
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The Rocky Horror Picture Show for your Friday Time Warp here at Star FM. Chumbawamba in there, Tub Thumping and Weezer, Island in the Sun, 3.5 away from 12 o'clock. I'm out of here, guys. Harley's in next to take you through until 3 o'clock. I'll be back tomorrow to cover for Bethany from 12 o'clock. Leave with a bit of Ace of Base to take you through to the news. It's The Sign. It's Star FM. Have a fantastic Friday. Go the Saints.

0: Star FM National News is brought to you by Byron Street Auto Electrics at 202 Byron Street, Inverell. They stock a wide range of batteries to suit cars, caravans and heavy machinery.
1: Hello there, I'm Sean Bindley. The Prime Minister has paid tribute to people who lost their lives in the September 11 terror attack in the US on the 25th anniversary of the tragedy. Nearly 3,000 people died in the attacks, including 10 Australians. Speaking in Parliament, Anthony Albanese encouraging Australians to pause and remember.
2: We'll also think about those whose lives were changed forever. All who lived with loss, all who suffered with grief, trauma and sickness, and all who still endure the burden of memories that simply will not fade.
1: Australia's peak housing groups are urging the federal government to reverse its newly passed housing tax reforms. Independent modelling claims Labor's budget reforms will reduce the number of new homes built and increase rent prices. Master Builders Chief Executive Danita Warne says the measures will worsen the housing crisis.
3: We need to be turbocharging investment in housing as opposed to restricting it.
1: Transport officials in New South Wales are hoping the dispute between ferry workers and private operator Transdev can come to an end soon as industrial action continues. Union members won't be selling or checking tickets from today until October as they demand better pay. Opal readers will still be switched on. Transport Coordinator General Howard Collins says they're encouraging both parties to find a solution.
4: They're not far apart, but I think it's a case now of working out what is a fair wage deal, but also make sure the terms and conditions are sorted as well. And we're saying, come on, we haven't had a strike at all on the ferries for the last 12 years. Why can't we get this one sorted as quickly as possible?
1: Meanwhile, police have made a breakthrough in their investigation into a shooting on the New South Wales Central Coast. A 37-year-old was airlifted to hospital after being shot in the hand and body at Berkeley Vale. A 20-year-old man charged with multiple offences, including shooting with intent to murder, while officers seized a pistol during a search at Penrith. A cattle farmer from Western Australia's Kimberley region has taken out the Women in Agriculture section at the state's first Australian Agricultural Awards. Alison Dakin has played a central role in creating Indigenous employment in the pastoral sector. She says she's happy farmers are being recognised.
5: We feed Australia and we do a very good job at it. We produce the most amazing clean greens food, not just meat, but vegetables and grains. You know, it's a fantastic industry. And to see that recognition, it's fantastic.
1: And the spectacle of American football has landed on our shores, with Melbourne hosting the first regular season NFL game on Australian shores. Tens of thousands of fans have packed the MCG this morning. It cost between $10 and $15 million to secure the game, but it is expected to deliver a $300 million economic boost. Victorian Premier Ben Carroll says the game has already paid for itself.
6: Well and truly, this event is just dividends for our hotels, dividends for our pubs, our clubs. Look, everyone is talking about Melbourne, Victoria.
1: This is Air National News. And as heard earlier, the MCG has turned into a sea of red and blue ahead of the clash with the 49ers and the Rams. 9 minutes into the second quarter, and it's a close one. The Rams leading the 49ers 7-3. In AFL news, it's do or die day for Fremantle as they play host to Geelong tonight. Jack Fenwick has more.
7: After 19 wins and a minor premiership, it all comes down to tonight for the Dockers. Win and Fremantle are one step closer to a maiden flag. Lose and a historic season comes to nothing. Judd McVeigh earns a recall in place of the injured Brandon Walker, while Corey Wagner has got the nod over Nathan O'Driscoll, who's been dropped. The Cats are unchanged. Freo and Geelong have played each other twice this season, with both sides taking a win, but the Dockers have a 2-1 record in finals. The winner of tonight's game will play Sydney in a prelim final next week. Jack Fenwick reporting.
1: Brisbane have recalled Ty Gallup for tomorrow's semi-final against Adelaide, the Crows axing Isaac Cumin for the do-or-die final. In rugby league, Newcastle will be boosted by the returns of Dom Young, Tyson Frizzell, Phoenix Crosland and Francis Manulelewa in tonight's elimination final clash with South Sydney. And full-time in the Champions League this morning, Manchester United thrashing Sabah 4-0 at Old Trafford. Australian Independent Radio News.
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9: With the latest from the Star FM newsroom, I'm Jerry Tavera. Glen the Severn Council has endorsed an alternative response to the New South Wales Government's proposed performance improvement order following detailed consideration at its extraordinary council meeting yesterday. Mayor Margot Davis says the revised approach was intended to provide a more complete and evidence-based response to the concerns raised by the Minister and the Office of Local Government, adding this is not about pretending there haven't been serious problems, because there have been. Mayor Davis says council has experienced three consecutive disclaimed audit opinions, significant financial reporting and liquidity challenges, problems arising from the previous financial management system and broader issues around financial processes, organisational capability and assurance. She says what council resolved was that their response needs to acknowledge those matters honestly, while also accurately showing what has changed, what remains unresolved and what the elected governing body has already done in response. Mayor Davis says the Office of Local Government made it clear that it wants to see a measurable improvement program with clear actions, delivery dates, progress measures and, where possible, quantifiable financial benefits. Adding Council's submission will therefore ask that any financial decision on the proposed performance improvement order be deferred until the outcomes of the 2025-26 external audit is available. New South Wales Rural Fire Service Northern Tablelands District Team have advised fire permits are currently suspended through to this Monday in Inverell and Tenterfield local government areas. This measure is being taken to reduce the risk of fire starting and spreading under the heightened fire conditions. Landholders currently holding a fire permit are unable to light new fires or stoke up existing fires during the suspension period. The RFS advise any planned burns or activities requiring a permit are postponed, and failure in complying with the suspension will result in heavy fines. The Country Mayors Association of New South Wales has welcomed the announcement by the New South Wales opposition of a promise to invest $5 billion over 10 years to address town water infrastructure in regional New South Wales. CMA Chairman Rick Furman says they welcome this announcement from the New South Wales Coalition because it recognises and addresses the desperate need that many remote, rural and regional councils have committed investment in this essential service. Mr Furman says the association remained very disappointed that while the most recent state budget committed over $5 billion to tackle town water issues in Western Sydney, there was no similar investment in the same facilities for regional New South Wales. He says local water utilities are in desperate need of investment to upgrade and build new facilities, and since COVID, many remote, rural and regional communities have seen a surge in population, which has increased demand for new housing and, as a result, quality drinking water. To sport now, the Inverell Saints Football Club are gearing up for a big day tomorrow at Varley Oval when they feature in both the men's and women's AFL Northwest Grand Finals. Men's coach Hayden Chappell says they've had a terrific week on the training paddock and the boys are ready for a peak performance against the Tamworth Swans. Chappell says they're looking for redemption after last year's premiership loss to the Swans, adding he's hoping the Inverell community will come out in their red, white and black and support the teams. Meantime, the Saints women are hoping that playing regular games will have them primed to tackle the Gundalapu Jets. Saints captain Claire McCosker says the girls are ready and will be keen to create a bit of club history by being the first Saints team to claim three successive premierships. The women's grand final starts at 12 noon, followed by the men's decider at 2 p.m. at Varley Oval. Entry into the ground is free. Inverell Hawks first grade coach Jamie McCormack has confirmed he won't be returning as coach next season after taking the Hawks to this year's grand final. Speaking on Star FM, McCormack says after 50 years being involved in rugby league, it's now time to give someone else a chance. He praised the efforts of his team, many having pain relief before the match.

0: someone's got to run the show and someone's got to turn up every day and referee and touch judge, and otherwise we don't have a game of football. So, yeah, it might sound like I'm a sour loser, but at the same time it's frustrating.
1: Inverell trainer Todd Payne has confirmed his 8-year-old gelding, Listomania, will run in next month's The Kosciuszko after being selected by slot winner Brendan Allen from Glenmore Park. Payne says the horse pulled up well from its win at Rose Hill last month and is looking forward to the race. He says Listomania will be ready to fire in the Kozzy, adding he spoke with jockey Kieran McAvoy yesterday morning, who is brimming with confidence that the horse will run superbly again at the track he consistently performs well at. The news comes hot on the heels of the Tats Hotel Inverell again drawing a slot for the $2 million race for country-trained horses to be run at Randwick on October 17. It's the third time in 4 years the syndicate has drawn a slot in the race and comes 2 years after they won a share of the $2 million when Far Too Easy won in 2024. And finally, Inverell FC travelled to Tamworth for the first week of the Northern Inland Premier League final series, with first grade playing Demon Knights in an elimination final. The team has started to hit a bit of form, but acknowledge Demon Knights are a formidable opponent and they will need to be at their very best to advance to next week. Second grade face North Companions in an elimination final in Tamworth, while fourth grade play South Armidale in Glen Innes for the right to advance to next weekend's grand final. Inverell FC's women's first and second grade teams get the weekend off and have both progressed and will host Inverell's first double-header home grand finals on Sunday the 20th of September. That's the latest from the Star FM newsroom. I'm Jerry Tavera.
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4: It's 11 and a half past 12 and we are currently sitting on 22 degrees downtown Inverell. The humidity is at 35%. We've got a southeasterly wind of 13 kilometres per hour, moderate fire danger rating in place. We're after a minimum of 5 overnight tonight. And for the Northern Tablelands today, Inverell's top temperature 23, Glen Innes 17, Armidale 17, Bundara 21. For tomorrow, for the Northern Tablelands, Saturday, partly cloudy, chance of fog in the early morning, winds east to southeast 15 to 20 k's, then northeast to southeast 15 to 20 k in the evening, with Inverell's temperature tomorrow 22, Glen Innes 17, Armidale 18, Bundara 22, Tinga 21. Northwest slopes and plains temperatures for today. Friday, Tamworth 22, Warrialda 26, Ashford 25, Bingra 24, Moree 24. And for Saturday, for the northwest slopes and plains, partly cloudy, light winds becoming east to northeast 15 to 20 k in the morning and then becoming light in the middle of the day. Temperatures around tomorrow, Tamworth 22, Warrialda 26, Ashford 24, Bingra 24, Moree 24. 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Welcome to And The Beat Goes On. You're with Harley and I'm filling in for Baz. A big thanks to Lewis for a great morning show. Well, we'll kick straight into the music with Norma Greenbaum, Spirit in the Sky.

0: 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Billy Joel from 1993, The River of Dreams. Before that, Norman Greenbaum, Spirit in the Sky. It's 21 past 12. It's time to hear a bit about our Star FM Presenter of the Month.
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3: 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Aussie country music from Buddy Williams, Slim Dusty. But I like all sorts of music, really. 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
3: 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I'm in my 70s now, so it's just a bit of a wind down, but I like Inverell. 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Inverell is as good as anywhere, or better.
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If you have an interest in older veteran or vintage vehicles or any kind of vehicles, motorcycles or even model railways, you would probably enjoy becoming involved with like-minded people at the National Transport Museum. 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So if you might be interested in becoming a volunteer at the museum, give the office a call on 67212270. This is a community service announcement brought to you by 91.9 Star FM.

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1: 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Before that, Chicago, Hard to Say I'm Sorry, Bruce Springsteen, Cover Me, and Anne Murray, Could I Have This Dance? Now, the Inverell RSL sub-branch will be conducting a memorial service for modern conflicts at 4:30pm on Saturday the 12th of September at the Modern Conflicts Memorial at the Inverell RSM Club. All veterans are invited to attend. And you heard about that right here on 91.9 Star FM. We're 20 away from one.
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John Lennon, Watching the Wheels here on Star. Before that, Tracy Chapman with Fast Car and The Breakfast Club, Right on Track. You're listening to And the Beat Goes on 91.9 Star FM. I hope you're having a fantastic day, and we are five away from one, and stick around for the next hour. Some more great music here on Star, your local community radio. Steely Dan taking us up to the news with Real and In the Years.

0: Star FM National News is brought to you by Byron Street Auto Electrics at 202 Byron Street in Verrell. They stock a wide range of batteries to suit cars, caravans and heavy machinery.
1: I'm Mark Dransfield. A split has emerged within One Nation over the party's treatment of Liberal MP Andrew Hastie. The former elite soldier is demanding the party remove a cartoon on its social media channels that labels him a traitor. One Nation leader Pauline Hanson's refusing to budge, but high-profile One Nation recruit Barnaby Joyce has told News 24 he's sorry if Mr Hastie was offended.
2: I apologise. It's nothing to do with me, but I apologise. And obviously I don't believe Mr Hastie's a traitor. Of course, that's an absurdity. He's not.
3: Should One Nation remove the cartoon?
2: That's beyond my pay grade, that, isn't it? I don't speak for Pauline, and that's a question for her.
1: A baby's been dumped on the side of a country road after a carjacking near Swan Hill in Victoria. As Madeleine Burke reports, the alleged carjacker was on bail at the time.
4: The seven-month-old baby was left on the side of the Murray Valley Highway after a Holden Commodore was stolen from Beverford, northwest of Swan Hill, on Wednesday morning. It's believed the mother was flagged down by a man on the highway, and when she pulled over to assist and got out of her car, he jumped into the driver's seat. The mother desperately tried to intervene. There was a struggle, but the man drove off with her son still in the vehicle. A passerby spotted the baby boy further down the road, unharmed. Their car later found abandoned in bushland. A 51-year-old Swan Hill man has since been hit with 10 charges, including child stealing and bail offences. He's been remanded in custody and will appear in court in December. Madeleine Burke, Melbourne.
1: A man's been jailed for 4 years for raping a 15-year-old girl in a Launceston hotel room after a party. Pulse Tasmania reports 27-year-old Blake Ellis Jetson was found guilty by a jury after denying the 2021 attack. Jetson was charged in 2023 after moving to Queensland. A retired Perth firefighter who volunteered in the 9/11 rescue efforts says the horrific scene will never be erased from his mind. Sean Bindley reports.
5: Andrew Wallace watched the attacks on television and decided to spend his savings on catching a flight to New York to see if he could assist. He says he was overwhelmed when working in the middle of the rubble of the destroyed skyscrapers.
6: When I first arrived on the site, I virtually lost the power of speech for a few minutes, you know, because of the magnitude of it. Talking to the chief in charge that day, I thought I was standing on road base, and he said, no, the road's still a couple of metres below you. This is just crushed building. The size of it, you know, 400 firefighters working there a day.
5: Today marks 25 years since the tragedy in which more than 3,000 people died when two planes crashed into the World Trade Center Twin Towers, another crashed into the Pentagon, and a fourth into a field in Pennsylvania after passengers fought the hijackers. Sean Bindley, E-News.
1: Briefly in other news, a new commemorative coin has been released, marking 70 years of television in Australia. And Saturday, the 10th of October, is on track to be the single biggest day for weddings in 2026. 1,900 Australian couples are projected to marry on that date. Checking the Aussie share market, the All Ords is trading down 115 points at 88.93. One Australian dollar is buying 71.6 US cents. This is Air National News. American football has officially touched down at the MCG in front of a capacity crowd and already has a uniquely Australian feel. Shane McInnes reports.
7: After a moving rendition of the Star Spangled Banner to commemorate the 25th anniversary of the September 11 attacks, it was time to get down to business. At the toss of the coin, a friendly g'day from the referees greeted the teams. While it was the first field goal to the San Francisco 49ers that brought the crowd to life, as the field judge used the Aussie rules two fingers to signal the goal. While the Rams are officially the home team here in Melbourne, there's no doubting it's the 49ers with the crowd on their side, thousands decked out in red and making plenty of noise for the designated visitors. Shane McInnes reporting from the MCG.
1: And shortly after halftime, the San Francisco 49ers led the LA Rams 17-7. NRL and Jonathan Thurston believes shutting down Latrell Mitchell and Cody Walker is the key for Newcastle tonight in their elimination final against South Sydney. AFL and Geelong goes in unchanged for tonight's semi-final clash against Fremantle in Perth. The Cats have opted not to recall tall defender Sam De Koning. And top seed Aryna Sabalenka has made easy work of world number three Jessica Pegula, booking taking her spot in the final of the US Open. Australian Independent Radio News.
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9: With the latest from the Star FM newsroom, I'm Jerry Tavera. Glen Severn Council has endorsed an alternative response to the New South Wales Government's proposed performance improvement order following detailed consideration at its extraordinary council meeting yesterday. Mayor Margot Davis says the revised approach was intended to provide a more complete and evidence-based response to the concerns raised by the Minister and the Office of Local Government, adding this is not about pretending there haven't been serious problems, because there have been. Mayor Davis says council has experienced three consecutive disclaimed audit opinions, significant financial reporting and liquidity challenges, problems arising from the previous financial management system and broader issues around financial processes, organisational capability and assurance. She says what council resolved was that their response needs to acknowledge those matters honestly while also accurately showing what has changed, what remains unresolved and what the elected governing body has already done in response. Mayor Davis says the Office of Local Government made it clear that it wants to see a measurable improvement program with clear actions, delivery dates, progress measures and, where possible, quantifiable financial benefits, adding Council's submission will therefore ask that any financial decision on the proposed performance improvement order be deferred until the outcomes of the 2025-26 external audit is available. New South Wales Rural Fire Service Northern Tablelands District Team have advised fire permits are currently suspended through to this Monday in Inverell and Tenterfield local government areas. This measure is being taken to reduce the risk of fire starting and spreading under the heightened fire conditions. Landholders currently holding a fire permit are unable to light new fires or stoke up existing fires during the suspension period. The RFS advise any planned burns or activities requiring a permit are postponed, and failure in complying with the suspension will result in heavy fines. The Country Mayors Association of New South Wales has welcomed the announcement by the New South Wales opposition of a promise to invest $5 billion over 10 years to address town water infrastructure in regional New South Wales. CMA Chairman Rick Furman says they welcome this announcement from the New South Wales Coalition because it recognises and addresses the desperate need that many remote, rural and regional councils have committed investment in this essential service. Mr. Furman says the association remained very disappointed that while the most recent state budget committed over $5 billion to tackle town water issues in Western Sydney, there was no similar investment in the same facilities for regional New South Wales. He says local water utilities are in desperate need of investment to upgrade and build new facilities, and since COVID, many remote, rural and regional communities have seen a surge in population, which has increased demand for new housing and, as a result, quality drinking water. To sport now, the Inverell Saints Football Club are gearing up for a big day tomorrow at Varley Oval when they feature in both the men's and women's AFL Northwest Grand Finals. Men's coach Hayden Chappell says they've had a terrific week on the training paddock and the boys are ready for a peak performance against the Tamworth Swans. Chappell says they're looking for redemption after last year's premiership loss to the Swans, adding he's hoping the Inverell community will come out in their red, white and black and support the teams. Meantime, the Saints women are hoping that playing regular games will have them primed to tackle the Gundalapoo Jets. Saints captain Claire McCosker says the girls are ready and will be keen to create a bit of club history by being the first Saints team to claim three successive premierships. The women's grand final starts at 12 noon, followed by the men's decider at 2 p.m. at Varley Oval. Entry into the ground is free. Inverell Hawks first grade coach Jamie McCormack has confirmed he won't be returning as coach next season after taking the Hawks to this year's grand final. Speaking on Star FM, McCormack says after 50 years being involved in rugby league, it's now time to give someone else a chance. He praised the efforts of his team, many having pain relief before the match to play last week, singling out Corey Alexander, who played with a triple hernia in his groin and a fractured eye socket. Last year's premiership winning coach also highlighted his frustration at how the competition is being run.
10: It can be run better. There's no doubt in the world. You know, look, I think there's enough players out there and enough competitive clubs. And, you know, we had a great rivalry with Yorella this year and there was nothing between the two sides at the end of the day. And but, you know, there's times where you just question how things have been done and whether people have got ulterior motives to hold positions so that they get the best outcomes for, you know, where they work and what they do. But frustrating as it is, someone's got to run the show and someone's got to turn up every day and referee and touch judge, and otherwise we don't have a game of football. So, yeah, it might sound like I'm a sour loser, but at the same time it's frustrating.
9: Inverell trainer Todd Payne has confirmed his 8-year-old gelding, Listomania, will run in next month's... The Kosciuszko

0: on October 17. It's the third time in 4 years the syndicate has drawn a slot in the race and comes 2 years after they won a share of the $2 million when Far Too Easy won in 2024. And finally, Inverell FC travelled to Tamworth for the first week of the Northern Inland Premier League final series, with first grade playing Demon Knights in an elimination final. The team has started to hit a bit of form, but acknowledge Demon Knights are a formidable opponent and they will need to be at their very best to advance to next week. Second grade face North Companions in an elimination final in Tamworth, while fourth grade play South Armidale in Glen Innes for the right to advance to next weekend's grand final. Inverell FC's women's first and second grade teams get the weekend off and have both progressed and will host Inverell's first double-header home grand finals on Sunday the 20th of September. That's the latest from the Star FM newsroom. I'm Cherry Tavera.
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3: 11:30 and we are now sitting on 21 degrees downtown Inverell. Humidity is at 39% and we have an easterly wind of 9 kilometres, gusting up to 18 kilometres per hour. Moderate fire danger rating in place, a minimum of 5 overnight expected in Inverell. Looking ahead at tomorrow for the Northern Tablelands, partly cloudy, chance of fog in the early morning, winds east to southeast 15 to 25 kilometres, and then northeast to southeast 15 to 20 kilometres next. Evening. Top temperatures for tomorrow: Inverell 22, Glen Innes 17, Armidale 18, Bundarra 22, Tinga 21. And for the northwest slopes and plains tomorrow, partly cloudy, light winds becoming eastern northeast 15 to 20 kilometres in the morning, then becoming light in the middle of the day, with top temperatures Tamworth 22, Warialda 26, Ashford 24, Bingra 24 and Moree 24. You're up to date with all the national and regional news, sport and weather here at 91.9 Star FM. And we're into the second hour of And The Beat Goes On. You're with Harley filling in for Baz. I hope your day is going well, cruising along nicely out there. Let's kick off the hour with a bit of Frankie and the Four Seasons, Sherry.

0: From Sebastian, Welcome Back Cotter from 1976. And before that, Irene Cara, Why Me? And kicking us off, Frankie Valli and the Four Seasons with Sherry. You're listening to And the Beat Goes On, and we are 22 past one.
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0: is coming to Campbell Park in Verrell on Friday, 25th September from 6 to 9pm.
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0: Olivia Newton-John from 1980 with Magic from the movie Xanadu. Before that, Coldplay, A Sky Full of Stars, Marsha Hines with You, and Cheap Trick, Don't Be Cruel. 2027 marks 100 years of the World Day of Prayer Services being held around the world and in Australia. They are looking to form a committee to ensure the continued success of this event. A meeting will be held at the Uniting Church Chapel on Friday the 18th of September starting at 10 a.m. They look forward to seeing as many representatives as possible from all the different churches in Inverell attending this meeting. You heard about it right here on your local community radio, 91.9 Star FM. 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

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Bee Gees, Alone. Before that, we had Pretenders, I'll Stand By You from 1994, and John English, Get Your Love Right. We are just about on 5 minutes away from 2 o'clock. Already the day is flying by. And to take you up to the news, Stevie Nicks with Stand Back.

0: FM, Machinations, No Saying It. Before that, The Whispers, and The Beat Goes On. Deborah Harry, I Want That Man, and starting us off, The Monkees with Daydream Believer. We are 19 and a half past two, and coming up very shortly, it's this afternoon's episode of The Passing Parade with John Doremus, brought to you by Sonder Painting and The Bolt Shop.
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4: Hello again, this is John Doremus with The Passing Parade of the story of the Conecuh Rebellion. Early in June of 1878, when news reached Sydney, Australia, that the cannibal Canuckus of New Caledonia had risen in revolt and massacred scores of white settlers, a public subscription was raised for the relief of the victims, and a number of adventurous Australians left for the French colony to get into the action. The island of New Caledonia was annexed by France in 1853. From the outset, there was trouble. The administration's policy was a virtual dispossession of the Canuckus. Only a tenth of the land was set aside for them, and there were no specified native reserves. Driven out of the fertile valleys, they took to the hills to eke out a predatory existence on their fellows to the north or on the white farmers who had dispossessed them. In 1868, six French soldiers at an outpost were cut up and cooked. It was an indication of what was to come, but the warning went unheeded. The French stepped up their policy of oppression. Early in 1878, they seized the valley of Focolo from the chief of the Fonhuare tribe, a native of superior intelligence named Attai. He at once protested to the governor. "You have enough land on the hills," he was told. At that, Attai picked up a handful of stones and let them trickle through his fingers. "You have left us nothing but these," he said bitterly. Returning to the hills, he organized all tribes in the vicinity into revolt. The storm broke. On June 25th, the natives attacked the town of La Foa. 17 settlers and 5 gendarmes were savagely slain. The following day, Attai and his headhunter struck again at Borel. 21 whites were scalped, cut up, cooked, and eaten, and the township was left in flames. Then Bulupari, to the south, was razed to the ground. The French admiral in command of the island, Dolroy, appealed for help from New South Wales, and France ordered reinforcements to be sent from Cochin China and Annam. Meanwhile, the casualty list mounted and included 85 dead. Thus far, the revolt had been confined to an area of some 25 square miles to the north of the capital, Noumea, but it was spreading. By August 2nd, the white death toll had reached 150. Early in September, French patrols captured the rebel leader Attai and his chief lieutenant Baptiste. Brought to Noumea, they were publicly beheaded, and their heads were left on display as a warning to others. But the rebels continued their guerrilla attacks, and little progress was made by the French, until it was decided they should enlist the support of the dead Attai's enemies on the east coast of Canala. The Canala chiefs were bribed into action. Well-versed in their tribal enemies' ways, they hunted them out of their retreats and destroyed them. By the end of February 1879, order had been restored. But had it not been for the Kanawha tribes who turned on their own, it might have been a very different story. Our time is up. Till we meet again for another chapter in the Passing Parade, this is John DeRemus. Thank you so much, and goodbye for now.
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0: 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Before that, Rod Stewart featuring Bryan Adams, All For Love, and John Farnham with Help. And coming up very shortly, we have the Star FM Grapevine brought to you by ATJ's Earthworks. And we are sitting on 21 and a half away from 3.
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0: 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The Inverell Art Gallery is open every Saturday from 10 a.m. to 1 p.m. They offer a variety of workshops and classes. 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The Delvin Bridge Club meet every Saturday from 1 p.m. at the Town and Country Club, Otho Street, next door to the ambulance station. For more information, contact Judy on 0418 239 531. NA and AA hold their meetings every Saturday at 6 p.m. at the Girl Guide Hall in Campbell Street. 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And Inverell RSL sub-branch hold their monthly member meetings at 10 a.m. the second Saturday of every month at the RSM Club in Evans Street in Inverell. 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

Stones, Angie, beautiful song. Before that, Roxette, Joyride, Scorpions, Wind of Change. Thank you for joining me for the And the Beat Goes On. It was great to have your company. You've got John after 3 o'clock with the Babs Lorraine Drive Time Jukebox, and I'm sure he's got a great show lined up with all those wonderful requests. Of course, you're going to hear another Bob Seger song requested by yours truly. We are 4 minutes away from 3 o'clock to take you up to the news. Miley Cyrus with Wrecking Ball. Enjoy the rest of your afternoon.

0: 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They stock a wide range of batteries to suit cars, caravans and heavy machinery.
1: I'm Mark Transfield. A split appears to have emerged in One Nation ranks over a cartoon labelling Liberal MP Andrew Hastie as a traitor. Federal politics editor Michael Packey.
2: High-profile One Nation MP Barnaby Joyce has apologised to Andrew Hastie over a cartoon posted to the party's social media accounts.
3: Obviously, I don't believe Mr. Hastie's a traitor.
2: But Mr. Joyce says it's up to One Nation leader Pauline Hanson to decide if the cartoon should be removed. His colleague, Sean Bell, has told News 24 Mr. Hastie is overreacting.
4: I don't think the party has anything to apologise for.
2: The former elite soldier believes he's been targeted after giving evidence in the case against Ben Robert Smith. Mr. Hastie says it's not only a slur on him, but the 20 other SAS members who were subpoenaed. The RSL has also condemned Senator Hanson for standing by the offensive cartoon. Michael Packey, Canberra.
1: Australians living with a type of motor neurone disease will soon have access to a cheaper treatment. Qalsody helps slow the progression of the disease and maintains muscle function. The injection will be available for about 70 patients a year. Federal Health Minister Mark Butler says it'll be listed on the PBS from October.
5: But without the PBS listing, it would cost patients about $28,000 every single script. It will now, from the 1st of October, be available at the just PBS price of $25.
1: A man's body has been discovered in an open-cut mine at Cooper Pedy. His cause of death is unknown. An autopsy will be conducted. Brisbane has recorded the lowest auction clearance rate of any capital city. Just 26% of auctions successfully went under the hammer, falling behind mid-sized peers like Adelaide, which had a 36% success rate. Cotality's head of research, Jared Berg, says the weaker results reflect a growing disconnect between price expectations of sellers and what buyers are willing to pay.
6: When we look at the stronger performance, particularly in Sydney and Melbourne, they've been in this downturn for a longer period of time. They've had more time to readjust, and that's going to play out in this slightly stronger position from the lows that they were seeing back around June. I think Brisbane just being a little bit earlier in this downturn phase means that there's still more of this realignment that still has to go.
1: Victoria's hospitality industry has slammed a move by the state government to decriminalise begging in Melbourne's CBD. The move brings the city into line with similar moves interstate. Cafe and restaurant owners say it'll decimate the city. Lord Mayor Nick Rees says it throws up issues.
7: I don't think it should be against the law to beg, but I also know that in practice, our community safety officers and police use that as a mechanism, a lever, if you like, to say to beggars, hey, come on, mate, you can't do that, and let's get you connected with some services and get you some help.
1: Overseas now, a new technology is still being used to formally identify victims of the September 11 attacks 25 years on. Nearly 3,000 people died in the attacks on the World Trade Center, and more than 1,000 are yet to be identified. The world is pausing to reflect and remember how the terrorist incident changed the early 2000s. This is Air National News. The NFL's historic first match in Australia has seen the San Francisco 49ers take the win. Terry Daniel reports from the MCG.
8: Well, it's been an incredible collaboration between the NFL and the state of Victoria in Melbourne to bring a game to the MCG. 100,021 people packed into the MCG to watch an incredible game where the 49ers came out on top 27-7 over the LA Rams. I think their idea of coming here a week earlier has now paid off. A little bit of acclimatisation and then finally into the game, whereas the poor Rams have got to jump on a plane now and head back to the States tonight. Yeah, no chance of seeing around Melbourne for them. Terry Daniel reporting from a fabulous MCG for Air News.
1: The Newcastle Knights are happy to be back in finals footy under new coach Justin Holbrook ahead of tonight's knockout final against the Rabbitohs. Holbrook says the job's not done yet.
9: Look, it's a reward for being consistent during the year, but yeah, definitely we don't want to just be happy to be there. We want to be winning.
1: Fremantle has dropped dropped winger Nathan O'Driscoll for tonight's semi-final clash with an unchanged Geelong, with Corey Wagner coming in. Judd McVie comes in for the injured Brandon Walker. The Cats have opted not to recall tall defender Sam De Koning to combat Frio's key forwards. At the US Open, Elena Rybakina has progressed to the women's final after beating Coco Gauff. She'll face Aryna Sabalenka on Sunday. Australian Independent Radio News.
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11: 5 minutes past three and 23 degrees downtown Inverell. Humidity is at 38%. No rainfall since 9 o'clock this morning. And the wind at the moment is from the northeast at 5 kilometres per hour. We've got a moderate fire danger. Forecast for the Northern Tablelands tomorrow. Partly cloudy. Chance of fog in the south in the early morning. Medium chance of showers on an eastern range. A slight chance elsewhere. East to southeasterly winds at 15 to 25 kilometre per hour. Becoming lighter in the middle of the day. Top temperatures for tomorrow. Inverell 22. Glen Innes 17. Armidale 18. Bundarra 22. Tinga 21. Northwest slopes and plains for tomorrow. Partly cloudy with east to northeasterly winds at 15 to 20 kilometres per hour in the morning. They're becoming lighter in the middle of the day. Top temperatures for tomorrow. Ashford 24, Bingra 24, Moree 24, Warriata 26, Tamworth 22. Looking at Sunday, Northern Tablelands, chance of morning fog on and east of the ranges with light winds and the northwest slopes and the plains. Partly cloudy with northwest to northeasterly wind at 15 to 25 kilometre per hour during the morning, then becoming lighter in the day. That's our weather for the moment, 91.9 Star FM. And it's 6.5 minutes past three.
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11: Yes, and good afternoon, Roz, and everyone at Babs Lorraine. I'm just going to start a little bit different today. I normally start off with a request for Roz and the ladies at Babs Lorraine. We're going to play that shortly, but today I just thought I'd start a little bit different. September 11, 25 years ago. Where were you when the world stopped turning? I can remember where Oswald and I found out. Can you remember where you were when you found out that terrible atrocity that was occurring at New York? Here's Alan Jackson.

terrible one. I can remember I was a stock agent those days and used to ring that other station of a morning, Wednesday morning after sale, to give a market report. And Jerry was working there at the time, and I rang him that particular morning, and he said, "Have you been watching TV?" I said, "No, never watch TV in the morning." He said, "Turn it on." He said, "There's something terrible happening in New York." And at that stage, they'd hit the first tower, and I turned it on just in time to watch them fly to the second tower. It was terrible. Just something, you can't comprehend how people can be so bad. Absolutely shocking. I had a mate that was a bus driver in New York at the time. He lives in North Carolina now, and the bus he was driving, he sent me some photographs of it. It was completely burnt out. Terrible, terrible time. Right, back to our request. One now for Roslyn, ladies, at Babs Lorraine. It's a beauty. Dire Straits.

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0: 20 past three on this very pleasant afternoon. Moving into our request one now for Julie and her husband and everyone out there at Boss Engineering. Julie, have a great week.

Ryan Adams, isn't it incredible? Everything I do it for you, for Julie and her husband and the crew out there at Boss Engineering. A sale that I've been associated with for many, many years was conducted today. The wee Bolla Bolla Shorthorn sale at Maureen. Today's probably the first day. Oh, I don't know, sale in about 20 years I probably haven't got to today, but just got a bit on this weekend. And they had a fantastic sale. I watched some of it online. They sold 54 bulls out of 54 for an equal Australian Shorthorn record of 120,000. Lot 10, I watched that online. Incredible. An average $17,102. Incredible sale. They're beautiful cattle. And one of my favourite places anywhere. Wee Bolla Bolla Shorthorns at Moree. Well done. This one's for Rob. Train. On the

by great Dolly Parton and A Coat of Many Colours for Craig. It's almost 26 minutes to 4 o'clock. We've got a beauty. This is a beaut song. Eileen, there's Vince Gill.

0: Vince Gill, look at us. That one was for Eileen. It's a beauty, isn't it? The Share for Life speech share event raising funds for Ronald McDonald House will be held tomorrow at the Dalungra Hotel, 28 Inverell Street, Dalungra. Nominations open at 11 and the event starts at 1 p.m. There'll also be raffles and a charity auction. For more information, go to the Dalungra Hotel Share for Life Facebook page or call 67248405. The Organist Entertains with David Bailey, an acclaimed organist, will be held at the Inverell Community Uniting Church, 21 River Street, Inverell, 2 p.m. tomorrow afternoon. Admission is $20 for adults and $5 for students, with afternoon tea included. And the VRA Rescue New South Wales Inverell Squad are holding their annual general meeting at 6 p.m. on Wednesday, the 7th of October, at 37 Medora Street, Inverell. Inverell Rescue Squad members and interested members of the community are invited to attend. So, yeah, big, big event tomorrow out at Dalungra. They have the Share for Life speech here. That'll be fantastic.
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0: And it's great to have you on board on this Friday afternoon, always is. Roz, here's Luke Bryan for you.

Luke Bryan, drink a beer for Roz on this very pleasant Friday afternoon. We're going to the iPad now. It's hopefully everything's right with this. We've got a beauty coming up for Ian and Judy.

She's beautiful. You tell her. I know to tell him, you know. Brownie points. That one, she don't know she's beautiful for Ian and Judy. It's almost 11 minutes to 4 o'clock. And I haven't got as many this week. We'll go probably until around about 5, but I think it's a transition to the new Facebook page. Yeah, so if you're listening, just look for Star FM on the Facebook page, 91 Star FM, and you'll be able to put down one of your favourite songs for next Friday. Here's one for Diane. That's Domino.

Well, it's going way back a while. Diane Fats Domino walking to New Orleans, long walk. Now, the good song, though, it's a beauty, isn't it? And, oh, Fatsy had some good music. I better turn the volume down on that. The newly formed Inverell Squash Club are looking for expressions of interest in creating an official committee to keep the local club active, and they need the support of the local community to make it happen. This is your chance to be part of shaping the future of the Inverell Squash Club. All are welcome to join and have a listen and share your ideas at 7 o'clock tonight. Friday, the 11th of September, 7 o'clock, upstairs at the Inverell RSM Club. For more information, contact 0490 030 564. That's on tonight meeting about the trying to get the future and getting going and rocking and rolling for a squash club here in Inverell. It'd be great, wouldn't it? Righto, Harley, our resident Bob Seger enthusiast and fan. Yeah, join the club, mate, so am I. I love the Bob Seger songs every Friday. Turn the page.

Bob Seger and the Silver Bullet Band with Turn the Page. It was a live version. Didn't realise that. It was a good one though, wasn't it? It's all good and Bob Seger songs. Take us to your 4 o'clock news. Run now, Felicia, from One Direction and one way or another.

0: Star FM National News is brought to you by Byron Street Auto Electrics at 202 Byron Street, Inverell. They stock a wide range of batteries to suit cars, caravans and heavy machinery.
1: I'm Mark Dransfield. A split has emerged within One Nation over the party's treatment of Liberal MP Andrew Hastie. The former elite soldier is demanding the party remove a cartoon on its social media channels that labels him a traitor. One Nation leader Pauline Hanson's refusing to budge, but high-profile One Nation recruit Barnaby Joyce has told News 24 he's sorry if Mr Hastie's offended.
2: I apologise. Had nothing to do with me, but I apologise. And obviously I don't believe Mr Hastie's a traitor. Of course, that's an absurdity. He's not.
3: Should One Nation remove the cartoon?
2: That's beyond my pay grade, that, isn't it? I don't speak for Pauline, and that's a question for her.
1: A man's been charged with 11 offences over a shooting on the New South Wales Central Coast. More from Toby Goff.
4: Emergency services called to Berkeley Vale found a 37-year-old man with gunshot wounds to his hand and torso. He remains in a stable condition in hospital. A 20-year-old was arrested at Gosford train station where police say they found cocaine and cannabis in his possession. Officers also searched a home in Penrith, seizing a Glock pistol and ammunition. Detective acting Superintendent Brad Abdi says they are investigating links to organised crime.
5: We don't believe there's any prior connection between these two people, and it's most likely a crime as a service type crime.
4: The man accused is facing charges including shooting with intent to murder and was refused bail to appear in court today. Toby Goff, Sydney.
1: A Queensland grazier jailed for the murder of three neighbours has filed an appeal. Amy Drew has details.
6: Darryl Young was handed one of the state's harshest penalties after a jury found him guilty of fatally shooting Graham Ty, his mother, Marie Schwartz, and her husband, Mervyn Schwartz, at the gate of his cattle station in August 2022. Ty's brother, Ross, was wounded. Earlier this week, 63-year-old Young received three life sentences with a 40-year non-parole period. An appeal against the conviction and sentence was lodged this morning in the Court of Appeal. An appeal date is yet to be set. Amy Drew, Brisbane.
1: A fake gun has been found at a primary school in Melbourne's Inner North. It's understood two students found the imitation gun sealed in a plastic bag in a playground area at Princes Hill Primary School. Police say no threats were made. The baby whale that washed up dead on a beach near Victor Harbour in South Australia yesterday has been cleared of bird flu. Rangers say, unfortunately, the death of marine mammals on beaches is not an uncommon occurrence. In the UK, anti-immigration protesters have mistakenly targeted the Pakistan under-19 national cricket team. Correspondent Gavin Gray has more.
7: Pakistan Cricket Board says the protesters wrongly believe the players were migrants, and up to 40 people congregated at the Marriott Hotel in Cosham, Portsmouth, after false rumours circulated that a coach carrying migrants had arrived. The chief operating officer of the Pakistan Cricket Board said the team had reported people knocking on their doors during the incident, and police said officers found that no offences had been committed and the crowd had dispersed quickly.
1: This is Air National News. The NFL's historic first match in Australia has seen the San Francisco 49ers take the win at the MCG, beating the LA Rams 27-7. The 49ers' Debo Samuel told Seven their relaxed lead into the game gave them an edge over the Rams.
8: I love when they came out and they was booing, but more of the story, like, we was out here for a week. It was a business trip. We enjoyed the city. I don't think you can fly 16 hours and be ready to play.
1: In AFL, Geelong goes in unchanged for tonight's semi-final clash against Fremantle in Perth. The Cats have opted not to recall tall defender Sam De Koning. NRL and Jonathan Thurston believe shutting down Latrell Mitchell and Cody Walker is the key for Newcastle tonight in their elimination final against South Sydney. Turning to tennis, and Jessica Pegula has been outplayed by Aryna Sabalenka in their semi-final match at the US Open, Sabalenka winning in straight sets 7-5, 6-2. Pegula says Sabalenka was just too good on the day.
9: I'm honestly not that upset, to be honest. I mean, because I don't really think there was much I could have done today. She played an insanely high level. I think probably one of her better matches this year for sure.
1: Sabalenka will face Elena Rybakina on Sunday after she beat Coco Gauff 3-6, 6-4, 6-4. Australian Independent Radio News.
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11: 5 minutes past four, 21 degrees. Topped the 23 an hour ago, back to 21 now. 41% humidity. The wind is from the northeast at 5 kilometres per hour. No rain since 9 o'clock. We've got a moderate fire danger. Partly cloudy on the northern tablelands tomorrow. A chance of fog in the south in the early morning. Medium chance of showers on an eastern range. A slight chance elsewhere. East to southeasterly winds at 15 to 25 kilometres per hour. And then becoming lighter in the middle of the day. 22 tomorrow in Inverell top temperature forecast. Glen Ennis 17, Armidale 18. Bundara 22, Tinga 21. Northwest Gladstone plains for tomorrow. Partly cloudy with east to northeasterly winds at 15 to 20 kilometres per hour in the morning. Then becoming lighter in the middle of the day. And top temperatures for tomorrow, Ashford, Bingra and Moree, all 24, Warriola 26, Tama 22. Sunday, northern tablelands, mostly sunny, chance of morning fog on and east the ranges with light winds. Top temperatures forecast for Sunday, Inverell 22, Glen Innes 17, Armidale 18, Bundara 22, Tinga 21. Northwest slopes and plains for Sunday, partly cloudy with north to west to northeasterly winds at 15 to 25. Kilometre hour during the morning, they're becoming lighter during the day. And top temperatures for Sunday, Ashford, Bingra and Moree, all 25, Warriota 27, Tamworth 24. You're up to date. National news, sport and local weather. And guess what I haven't done? I'll just go searching for it now. I've got to get this lined up. And here we go.
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11: We haven't got as many requests today, but thank you to everybody that took the time to request one of your favourite songs. We'll probably go till about 5 o'clock, I reckon, which is still pretty good, isn't it? So we'll kick it off this hour with one for Jan.

Hemi Barnes and something more. That's for Jay. And all right, isn't he? Pretty good. Looks like he plays the bagpipes too by that album cover. Moving along, this is a beauty. This song featured in an episode of Yellowstone a couple of years ago. One for you and from Chris Stapleton.

0: That's a good song. We only play good songs here, don't we? Especially on a Friday afternoon when you request them. That is a beauty, though. Chris Stapleton and Daddy Doesn't Pray Anymore. It's 14 and a half minutes past the hour of four.
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0: Climby Fisher. Haven't heard that one before. Jody, it's a beauty. Love changes everything. Hope your Friday afternoon is going well. It's 19 and a half minutes past four. After the break, we've got a beauty coming up for Mary.
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0: Good afternoon, Mary. 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

0: Gee, it's a good song, isn't it?
1: Haven't heard it before. Thank you so much. Rowdy, Note to Self. It's called Randy Houser. He's good. Strong voice. 27 minutes to 5 o'clock. This is something different today, Perry. Yeah. Dolly Parton and Ronnie McDowell for Perry.

Isn't that great? Absolutely fantastic. Dolly Parton and Ronnie McDowell. And I Dreamed About Elvis. That's fantastic. Thanks, Perry. Yeah. Hey, we're going to convert you to country. No, I don't think so. All right, let's keep going. One for Gary.

0: There you go, Gary, beauty, isn't it? Yeah, John Mellencamp, or when he was known, when Slay recorded that one, was John Cougar Mellencamp, and Hurts So Good. 9:05.
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8: On this day, September 11th. It was on this day in 1503, Michelangelo begins sculpting the 12 apostles for the Cathedral of Florence. Over life-sized marble statues, of which one was only partially finished, that of St. Matthew. In 1853, the first electric telegraph is used on the Merchants Exchange from San Francisco to Port Lobos in California. In 1910, the first commercially successful electric bus line opens in Hollywood. In 1914, Australia invades New Britain, defeating a German contingent there.
9: The first combat with the Australians involved them moving forward and finding a single German sniper. They caught the sniper with a single shot to the hand before he could shoot at them. The Australians thought quickly and forced the German sniper to go into the open with the other German forces and to convince them to surrender as well. The sniper exaggerated the number of Australians present to the other Germans in the area, and everybody surrendered in that local area.
8: In 1922, Australian newspaper The Sun News Pictorial is founded. It's a predecessor for the Herald Sun of Melbourne. In 1941, Charles Lindbergh claims the British, Jewish and Roosevelt administration are trying to get the US into World War II. In 1941, the construction of the Pentagon begins in Arlington County, Virginia. It's completed on January 15, 1943.
10: The Pentagon would be built in only 16 months.
11: They used 15,000 workers. They worked 24 hours a day, and they got all 6.5 million square feet completed in 16 months.
10: By the following spring, people were already installed in the unfinished building. That May, the government declared the building would be called the Pentagon.
8: In 1945, Hideki Tojo, Japanese Prime Minister during most of World War II, attempts suicide rather than face the War Crimes Tribunal but fails. He is later hung. In 1952, West German Chancellor Konrad Adenauer signs a reparation pact for the Jewish people. In 1961, the World Wildlife Fund is founded in Switzerland. In 1962, the Beatles record Love Me Do, P.S. I Love You, and a slow version of Please Please Me, with session player Andy White on drums, while Ringo Starr is relegated to tambourine. In 1967, The Carol Burnett Show, starring Carol Burnett, premieres on CBS TV in the US.
12: I was at this freak show one time, and I saw these Siamese elephants. There was a joint at the end of their trunks like that. And this trainer would make them stand up on their back feet like that, and they had their trunk stretched like that. Then this little monkey would come out. Walk out there and dance a merengue right out there. Kind of felt sorry for them. They couldn't go like the other elephants when they go. All they could do is just blow and go.
8: In 1970, Popular Front for the Liberation of Palestine members released the majority of 310 hostages from the Dawson's Field hijackings near Jordan. 56 hostages, mostly Jews and Israeli citizens, are held until September 25th. In 1977, the Atari 2600, originally known as the Atari Video Computer System, is released in North America, revolutionising the video game industry. In 1998, independent counsel Ken Starr sends a report to the US Congress accusing President Bill Clinton of 11 possible impeachable offences.
3: This just in, you were looking at obviously a very disturbing live shot there. That is the World Trade Center, and we have unconfirmed reports this morning that a plane has crashed into one of the towers of the World Trade Center.
13: Looks like 6-7 floors were taken out. And there's more explosions right now. Hold on, people are running.
14: Hold on just a moment. We've got an explosion inside.
13: The building's exploding right now. You got people running up the street.
14: Okay.
13: Hold on, I'll tell you what's going on.
14: One of our producers said perhaps a second plane was involved, and let's not even speculate to that point, but at least put it out there that perhaps that may have happened. Now, if you look at the second building, there are two, that both twin towers now are on fire. Now, this was not the case, am I correct? A couple of moments ago. This is the second twin tower now on fire.
8: In 2001, passenger planes hijacked by Al-Qaeda terrorists crashed into New York's World Trade Center towers, causing both to collapse. Also crash into the Pentagon, while another crashes in a Pennsylvania field, resulting in the deaths of almost 3,000 people. In 2012, the US is warned by Moody's that its AAA credit rating is at risk if lawmakers fail to produce a long-term debt reduction plan. In 2014, South African athlete Oscar Pistorius is found not guilty of murdering his girlfriend, Aretha Steenkamp, but is later found guilty of culpable homicide.
15: Viewed in its totality, the evidence failed to establish that the accused had the requisite intention to kill the deceased, let alone with premeditation.
8: In 2017, Hurricane Irma leaves 7 million U.S. homes without power in Florida and Georgia. In 2019, water is detected for the first time on a planet outside the solar system, on exoplanet K2-18b, 110 light-years away, in findings published in Nature Astronomy.
16: Its temperature is between 0 and 40 degrees Celsius. It's around twice the size of our own Earth, and it has an atmosphere that we now know contains water. So the big question is whether there really are living organisms on this world.
8: On this day, September 11th.
0: Yeah, big day in history, isn't it? Really is. Yeah, infamous day, unfortunately. Here's a request for Lee.

0: Great verse, isn't it? I just had to let it play right out. I love the bagpipes. Absolutely love the bagpipes. Final request for today is for Perry. Now, this is more your style, Perry. But I tell you what, you did me a big favour with that song, Dolly Parton, I Dream About Elvis, with Ronnie McDowell. I was found the album, and I'm going to play a few tracks of it. It's called Rockstar. It's Dolly Parton with duets, and I'm going to play a few tracks straight after, or not after, straight after, but during between 5 and 6 this evening. We've got a spare hour. I'm going to play a couple of tracks off that album called Rockstar, which that song came from. Yeah, it's a beauty. There's some fantastic tracks on there. And I haven't heard them, but some of the artists she sings with, it should be absolutely fantastic. Here's our final request today. Thank it, everybody. And we'll do it all again next Friday. This one's for Perry from Alice Cooper, Black Widow.
1: Leaving Lepidoptera, please don't touch the displays, little boy. Oh, cute. Moving to the next aisle, we have Arachnida, the spider's our finest collection. This friendly little devil is the Heptathelidae, unfortunately harmless. Next to him, the nasty Lycosa raptoria. His tiny fangs cause creeping ulcerations of the skin. And here, my prize, the Black Widow. Isn't she lovely and so deadly? Her kiss is 15 times as poisonous as that of the rattlesnake. You see, her venom is highly neurotoxic, which is to say that it attacks the central nervous system, causing intense pain, profuse sweating, difficulty in breathing, loss of consciousness, violent convulsions, and finally, death. You know, I think what I love the most about her is her inborn need to dominate, possess. In fact, immediately after the consummation of her marriage to the smaller and weaker male of the species, she kills and eats him. Oh, she is delicious. And I hope he was. Such power and dignity, unhampered by sentiment. If I may put forward a slice of personal philosophy, I feel that man has ruled this.

0: RFM National News is brought to you by Byron Street Auto Electrics at 202 Byron Street in Verrell. They stock a wide range of batteries to suit cars, caravans and heavy machinery.
1: I'm Alan Baskin. The first ever regular season NFL match at the MCG has been an unwavering success, with the San Francisco 49ers defeating the LA Rams. Shane McGuinness was there.
2: The NFL couldn't have asked for any more. Perfect weather, the seventh biggest crowd in league history, and a city already asking, when do we do it again? The atmosphere inside the stadium, along with the activations in Yarra Park, made the experience feel far bigger than anyone could have imagined, with the occasion for many on par with the grand final, if not bigger. The match itself, only part of the show, as the Jonas Brothers dominated halftime with a rendition of John Farnham's classic, You're the Voice. The 49ers' decision to arrive in Melbourne a week early paid off. They defeated the Rams 27-7. Reporting from the MCG, I'm Shane McInnes.
1: It's a case of up and down for New South Wales and Queensland in the global credit ratings. Ratings agency Standard & Poor's has upgraded its outlook for New South Wales despite global fears of inflation. The S&P credit rating for the state remains at AA+. And Treasurer Daniel Mookhey says it's surprising.
3: We were certain, really after the GST distribution 2 years ago, that it was only a matter of time for New South Wales to face another downgrade from S&P. So for S&P to come out and now say to the world that New South Wales is stable is really welcome news.
1: But the news is not so good for Queensland, which has had its rating downgraded for the first time in almost 20 years. It puts pressure on the state's multi-billion dollar debt and Olympic infrastructure. S&P has lowered its long-term issuer credit rating on Queensland to AA from AA+. One Nation MP, Barnaby Joyce, has apologised to Liberal member Andrew Hastie after the minor party called the former soldier a traitor. The slur was made in a cartoon posted on One Nation's social media channels. Barnaby Joyce says he doesn't believe the senior Liberal is a traitor, but says it's up to party leader Pauline Hanson to remove the cartoon. His One Nation colleague, Sean Bell, has told News 24 Andrew Hastie is overreacting.
4: I don't think the party has anything to apologise for. I think people should go and watch the cartoon. It takes the mickey out of everyone. Mr. Hastie has had problems with One Nation for a very long time now. And that cartoon has been out for a very long time.
1: Federal Treasury expects a rise in global interest rates as oil prices climb on the back of the Middle East conflict. The price of Brent crude oil has risen past $108 a barrel, its highest level since May. There are fears higher energy prices will fuel global inflation, pushing Australia and other economies closer to recession. Police are investigating the discovery of a man's body in an open-cut mine at Cooper Pedy in South Australia. Major crime detectives and forensic response officers are assisting Cooper Pedy police. Investigators will be preparing a report for the coroner. The world of Bluey is set to come alive in a new video game. Bluey's Happy Snaps will allow players to explore locations across Brisbane and will launch globally next month. This is AIR National News. The NFL's historic first match in Australia has seen the San Francisco 49ers take the win at the MCG, beating the LA Rams 27-7. The 49ers' Deebo Samuels told Seven their relaxed lead-in to the game gave them an edge over the Rams.
5: I love when they came out and it was booing, but more of the story, like, we was out here for a week. It was a business trip. We enjoyed the city. I don't think you can fly 16 hours and be ready to play.
1: Jonathan Thurston believes shutting down Latrell Mitchell and Cody Walker is the key for Newcastle tonight in their NRL elimination final against South Sydney. It's the first time the Rabbitohs will feature in the final since 2022. Brisbane coach Chris Fagan says it's time for actions and not words if they're to keep their three-peat hopes alive against Adelaide in the AFL. After last weekend's loss to Sydney, Fagan has questioned his team's mental application. He says they thought victory would come easier than it played played out. And the Cats have an unchanged lineup for tonight's semi-final against Fremantle in Perth. Geelong has opted not to recall tall defender Sam De Koning to combat Fremantle's key forwards. The women's finalists have been decided at the US Open. Arina Sabalenka will take on Elena Rybakina. Australian Independent Radio News.
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7: With the latest from the Star FM newsroom, I'm Jerry Tavera. Glen Severn Council has endorsed an alternative response to the New South Wales Government's proposed performance improvement order following detailed consideration at its extraordinary council meeting yesterday. Mayor Margot Davis says the revised approach was intended to provide a more complete and evidence-based response to the concerns raised by the Minister and the Office of Local Government, adding this is not about pretending there haven't been serious problems, because there have been. Mayor Davis says Council has experienced three consecutive disclaimed audit opinions, significant financial reporting and liquidity challenges, problems arising from the previous financial management system and broader issues around financial processes, organisational capability and assurance. She says what Council resolved was that their response needs to acknowledge those matters honestly, while also accurately showing what has changed, what remains unresolved, and what the elected governing body has already done in response. Mayor Davis says the Office of Local Government made it clear that it wants to see a measurable improvement program with clear actions, delivery dates, progress measures, and, where possible, quantifiable financial benefits. Adding Council's submission will therefore ask that any financial decision on the proposed performance improvement order be deferred until the outcomes of the 2025-26 external audit is available. New South Wales Rural Fire Service Northern Tablelands District Team have advised fire permits are currently suspended through to this Monday in Inverell and Tenterfield local government areas. This measure is being taken to reduce the risk of fire starting and spreading under the heightened fire conditions. Landholders currently holding a fire permit are unable to light new fires or stoke up existing fires during the suspension period. The RFS advise any planned burns or activities requiring a permit are postponed, and failure in complying with the suspension will result in heavy fines. The Country Mayors Association of New South Wales has welcomed the announcement by the New South Wales opposition of a promise to invest $5 billion over 10 years to address town water infrastructure in regional New South Wales. CMA Chairman Rick Furman says they welcome this announcement from the New South Wales Coalition because it recognises and addresses the desperate need that many remote, rural and regional councils have committed investment in this essential service. Mr. Furman says the association remained very disappointed that while the most recent state budget committed over $5 billion to tackle town water issues in Western Sydney, there was no similar investment in the same facilities for regional New South Wales. He says local water utilities are in desperate need of investment to upgrade and build new facilities, and since COVID, many remote, rural and regional communities have seen a surge in population, which has increased demand for new housing and, as a result, quality drinking water. To sport now, the Inverell Saints Football Club are gearing up for a big day tomorrow at Varley Oval when they feature in both the men's and women's AFL Northwest Grand Finals. Men's coach Hayden Chappell says they've had a terrific week on the training paddock and the boys are ready for a peak performance against the Tamworth Swans. Chappell says they're looking for redemption after last year's premiership loss to the Swans, adding he's hoping the Inverell community will come out in their red, white and black and support the teams. Meantime, the Saints women are hoping that playing regular games will have them primed to tackle the Gundalup Poo Jets. Saints captain Claire McCosker says the girls are ready and will be keen to create a bit of club history by being the first Saints team to claim three successive premierships. The women's grand final starts at 12 noon, followed by the men's decider at 2 p.m. at Varley Oval. Entry into the ground is free. Inverell Hawks first grade coach Jamie McCormack has confirmed he won't be returning as coach next season after taking the Hawks to this year's grand final. Speaking on Star FM, McCormack says after 50 years being involved in rugby league, it's now time to give someone else a chance. He praised the efforts of his team, many having pain relief before the match to play last week, singling out Corey Alexander, who played with a triple hernia in his groin and a fractured eye socket. Last year's premiership winning coach also highlighted his frustration at how the competition is being run.
8: It can be run better. There's no doubt in the world. You know, like, I think there's enough players out there and enough competitive clubs, and, you know, we had a great rivalry with Yorella this year, and there was nothing between the two sides at the end of the day. And but, you know, there's times where you just question how things have been done, and whether people have got ulterior motives to hold positions so that they get the best outcomes for, you know, where they work and what they do. But frustrating as it is, someone's got to run the show and someone's got to turn up every day and referee and touch judge, and otherwise we don't have a game of football. So, yeah, it might sound like I'm a sour loser, but at the same time it's frustrating.
7: Inverell trainer Todd Payne has confirmed his 8-year-old gelding, Listomania, will run in next month's The Kosciuszko after being selected by slot winner Brendan Allen from Glenmore Park. Payne says the horse pulled up well from its win at Rose Hill last month and is looking forward to the race. He says Listomania will be ready to fire in the Cozzy, adding he spoke with jockey Kieran McAvoy yesterday morning, who is brimming with confidence that the horse will run superbly again at the track he consistently performs well at. The news comes hot on the heels of the Tats Hotel Inverell again drawing a slot for the $2 million race for country-trained horses to be run at Randwick on October 17. It's the third time in 4 years the syndicate has drawn a slot in the race, and comes 2 years after they won a share of the $2 million when Far Too Easy won in 2024. And finally, Inverell FC travelled to Tamworth for the first week of the Northern Inland Premier League final series, with first grade playing Demon Knights in an elimination final. The team have started to hit a bit of form, but acknowledge Demon Knights are a formidable opponent and they will need to be at their very best to advance to next week. Second grade face North Companions in an elimination final in Tamworth, while fourth grade play South Armidale and Glen Innes for the right to advance to next weekend's grand final. Inverell FC's women's first and second grade teams get the weekend off and have both progressed, and will host Inverell's first double-header home grand finals on Sunday the 20th of September. That's the latest from the Star FM newsroom. I'm Jerry Tavera.
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10: 11 and a half minutes past five. It's 19 degrees downtown Inverell. 44% humidity. The wind is from the northeast. Just a little breeze at 2 kilometres per hour. No rainfall since 9 o'clock. And we've got a moderate fire danger. Partly cloudy in the northern tablelands tomorrow. Chance of fog in the south in the early morning. Medium chance of showers on and east of the ranges. Slight chance elsewhere. East to southeasterly winds at 15 to 25 kilometre per hour. Becoming lighter in the middle of the day. Inverell tomorrow 22. Glen Innes 17. Armidale 18. Bundara 22. Tinker 21. And the North West Slope. Glen Innes 17. Armidale 18. Bundara 22. Tinker 21. And the North West Slopes and Plains, partly cloudy with

Partly cloudy with northwest to northeasterly winds at 15 to 25 kilometres per hour during the morning. They'll be coming lighter as the day goes on. Top temperatures for Sunday, Ashford and Bingra and Moree all 25. Warriotta topping the score at 27 and Tamworth 24. You're up to date. National news, local news, weather, everything. Can't tell you much more. Big, big game on tonight. Yeah, the elimination semi-final, the first of the semi-finals for the weekend. The Knights play the Bunnies. Anyway, wishful thinking. You never know. They're going to be hard to beat, South Sydney. No doubt about it. They're going to be hard to beat, but you never, never know.

Doug Parkinson and the Newcastle Knights song. 25 years ago, we won the comp 2001. Wow, what a team, what a night, what a win. Anyway, we'll see what happens tonight. They've certainly improved on last year when they got the wooden spoon. But anyway, you got to be in it to win it. Back to the music. That's our request for the afternoon. Finished there just before 5 o'clock. We'll mix it up between now and 6. I'm going to play a couple of tracks off that beaut album of Dolly Parton's called Rockstar too. But in the meantime, Albert Hammond.

0: Albert Hammond and the Free Electric Band, 18 minutes past five.
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0: I'll play a track off that album I mentioned called Rockstar, Dolly Parton and Chris Stapleton this time.

Isn't that great? The old Bob Seger and the Silver Bullet Band song, Night Moves, Dolly Parton and Chris Stapleton. Joe Nichols, a fella I thought probably, 10 years ago would be an absolute superstar. Had a song called Broken Heartsville and Her Clothes Fall Off When She Drinks Tequila, but here's a new one for him.

0: Isn't that great? You might even hear it again between now and 6 o'clock. You never know your luck in the big city. It's 5:30.
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0: 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Father's Day last Sunday, and my young bloke put this on Facebook. It's called Dad. Have a listen.

0: Alison Moira from the movie The Horse Whisperer. Yeah, band played in a little old bar up in the hills in Montana somewhere with that song.
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0: in a great C'est La Vie. Joe Nichols, and before that, Dolly Parton, Paul McCartney and Ringo Starr with Let It Be. Let It Be. It's almost 11 minutes to 6. Mel's in after 6. Actually, I'll be away until Tuesday. Actually, away from here. Lindsay's looking after the Cool Country Breakfast program tomorrow morning. And then between 6 and 8, Lewis is looking after the Sunday Breakfast program. Of course, Heather comes in from 8 to 10. BJ Thomas.
1: Thank you very much. Thank you very much. I want to do a song for you now that was written by Chips Moman and Larry Butler. Proud to say it was a number one country song. Goes something like this.

BJ Thomas, hey, won't you play another Somebody Done Somebody Wrong song? That's it for me, the Sarvo. Have a great weekend. I'll be filling in for Beth on Tuesday morning between 9 and 12. We'll catch you then. Take care. Fleetwood Mac, Over My Head. Art Garfunkel, Bright Eyes. Take us to 6 o'clock news. Mouth follows the news.

Good little bit of rock and roll there with Chuck Berry, Roll Over Beethoven. And before that, we heard from Creedence Clearwater Revival, As Long As I Can See the Light. 12 past 6 here at Star FM 91.9.

0: That's the boss, Bruce Springsteen, Born to Run. And before that, we heard from The Who Are You? It's 21 past 6 here at Star FM with Mel on a Friday night in the Sapphire City, 91.9 Inverell's Community Radio.
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And that was the Tom Petty and the Heartbreakers, American Girl, and before that, the Rolling Stones with Beast of Burden. It's 29 away from 7 here at Star FM. Don't forget the NRL game that's on tonight, around about 8 o'clock. The South Sydney Rabbitohs are taking on the Newcastle Knights. Whoever loses tonight, they're done and dusted for the season.

0: Led Zeppelin with Rock and Roll, and before that the Beatles' Hey Jude, the long version. 7 minutes that one goes for. It's 18 away from 7 o'clock here at Star FM.
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3: 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Aussie country music from Buddy Williams, Slim Dusty. 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

That was Kim Carnes with Crazy in the Night and Heart with Magic Man. It's, what is it? It's 6 away from the 7 o'clock news. Coming up, Jimi Hendrix with Purple Haze and the Kinks, Sunny Afternoon.

0: That's Queen, Somebody to Love, with David Bowie before that with Space Oddity. And to start this hour off, Pink Floyd, Another Brick in the Wall, Part 1. 20 past 7 here at Star FM.
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That's the live version of Roxette's Joyride, and before that, Guns N' Roses with Sweet Child of Mine. 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

0: That's Belinda Carlisle, Leave a Light On, and before that, Tom Cochran, Life is a Highway. 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

That's Simple Minds with Glittering Prize, and Richard Marx should have known better. It's 7 away from 8 o'clock. Coming up, the 8 o'clock news, Chesney Hawkes, the one and only, and the Little Heroes, One Perfect Day.

Going out to Jock this evening was the Zombie, She's Not There, and Crazy Elephant, Gimme, Gimme, Good Lovin'. Now, I'll just tell you, I haven't heard that song for a long time, and it brings back some memories to me. But Crazy Elephant was an American pop band noted for their 1969 hit single, Gimme, Gimme, Good Lovin'. They are active from 1967 to 70. And they are a studio concoction, the Marzano Calvert Studio Band, created by Jerry Kasnowitz and Jeffrey Katz of Super K Productions, promoted in Cash Box magazine as allegedly being a group of Welsh coal miners. Yeah, Crazy Elephant. That was really the only song that reached any heights. Was Gimme Some Lovin'. It's 12 past 8 here at Star FM, and the score in the football, the Newcastle Knights, 19 minutes into the game, are 4-0 over the Rabbits.

0: Trainer and the Waves with Walking on Sunshine and the What Boys with the Hole of the Moon. 21 past 8 here at Star FM. 10 points to nil, the Newcastle Knights over the Rabbits.
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That's Johnny Rivers with Secret Agent Man and Tommy James and the Shondells' Dragon the Lion. Both those songs going out to Jock this evening, 29 past 8 here at Star FM.

If you have an interest in older veteran or vintage vehicles or any kind of vehicles, motorcycles or even model railways, you would probably enjoy becoming involved with like-minded people at the National Transport Museum. The National Transport Museum on Rifle Range Road is a fantastic asset for Inverell, and they are looking for volunteers to assist in the day-to-day running of the venue. So if you might be interested in becoming a volunteer at the museum, give the office a call on 67212270. This is a community service announcement brought to you by 91.9 Star FM.

0: That's the Go-Go's, Our Lips Are Sealed, Blondie, Atomic, and before that we heard from Duran Duran, Hungry Like the Wolf. It's 20 away from 9 o'clock, the halftime in the game between the Newcastle Knights and the Rabbits, and the Knights are leading 10 points to 6.
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That's Talking Heads, Road to Nowhere, and Julian Lennon, the son of the great John Lennon. Now You're in Heaven. It's 9 o'clock, coming up to 9 o'clock news. Charles and Eddie, Would Lie to You, and Concrete Blonde with Joey.

0: 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They stock a wide range of batteries to suit cars, caravans and heavy machinery.
1: I'm Alan Baskin. The first ever regular season NFL match at the MCG has been an unwavering success, with the San Francisco 49ers defeating the LA Rams. Shane McGuinness was there.
2: The NFL couldn't have asked for any more. Perfect weather, the seventh biggest crowd in league history, and a city already asking, when do we do it again? The atmosphere inside the stadium, along with the activations in Yarra Park, made the experience feel far bigger than anyone could have imagined, with the occasion for many on par with the grand final, if not bigger. The match itself, only part of the show, as the Jonas Brothers dominated halftime with a rendition of John Farnham's classic, You're the Voice. The 49ers' decision to arrive in Melbourne a week early paid off. They defeated the Rams 27-7. Reporting from the MCG, I'm Shane McInnes.
1: It's a case of up and down for New South Wales and Queensland in the global credit ratings. Ratings agency Standard & Poor's has upgraded its outlook for New South Wales despite global fears of inflation. The S&P credit rating for the state remains at AA+, and Treasurer Daniel Mookie says it's surprising.
3: We were certain, really after the GST distribution 2 years ago, that it was only a matter of time for New South Wales to face another downgrade from S&P. So for S&P to come out and now say to the world that New South Wales is stable is really welcome news.
1: But the news is not so good for Queensland, which has had its rating downgraded for the first time in almost 20 years. It puts pressure on the state's multi-billion dollar debt and Olympic infrastructure. S&P has lowered its long-term issuer credit rating on Queensland to AA from AA+. One Nation MP, Barnaby Joyce, has apologised to Liberal member Andrew Hastie after the minor party called the former soldier a traitor. The slur was made in a cartoon posted on One Nation's social media channels. Barnaby Joyce says he doesn't believe the senior Liberal is a traitor, but says it's up to party leader Pauline Hanson to remove the cartoon. His One Nation colleague, Sean Bell, has told News 24 Andrew Hastie is overreacting.
4: I don't think the party has anything to apologise for. I think people should go and watch the cartoon. It takes the mickey out of everyone. Mr. Hastie has had problems with One Nation for a very long time now. And that cartoon has been out for a very long time.
1: Federal Treasury expects a rise in global interest rates as oil prices climb on the back of the Middle East conflict. The price of Brent crude oil has risen past $108 a barrel, its highest level since May. There are fears higher energy prices will fuel global inflation, pushing Australia and other economies closer to recession. Police are investigating the discovery of a man's body in an open-cut mine at Cooper Pedy in South Australia. Major crime detectives and forensic response officers are assisting Cooper Pedy police. Investigators will be preparing a report for the coroner. The world of Bluey is set to come alive in a new video game. Bluey's Happy Snaps will allow players to explore locations across Brisbane and will launch globally next month. This is AIR National News.
5: At the Sports Desk, hello, I'm Leonie Kay. In the NRL, the Rabbitohs are hosting the Knights at the end of the first half. The Knights were leading 10-6. Meanwhile, in the NRLW, the Raiders defeated West Tigers 22-10 in Sydney. And to the AFL, the first semi-final match, Fremantle are up against the Geelong Cats. Late in the first quarter, the Dockers were leading 32-7. Tennis and the women's finals places at Flushing Meadows have been decided, as AIR Sports' Paul Walsh reports.
6: The promoters' dream matchup of Siege 1 and 2 will battle it out in the women's final, as Arina Sabalenka and Elena Rybakina were both victorious in their semi-finals matches. Top seed Sabalenka was aggressive from the start in her match against Jessica Pegula, working the American all over the court and claiming a 7-5, 6-2 victory in 1 hour and 20 minutes. In the second of the semi-finals matches, the newly crowned women's world number one dropped the first set against Coco Gauff, came back strongly to take the second, had a break of serve that she squandered in the third, but was still able to keep her nerve to take the match in three sets.
7: I was just trying to still be focused, try to stay aggressive and somehow won the match.
6: Final scoreline 3-6, 6-4, 6-4 in the favour of Rybakina. Paul Walsh for AIR Sport.
5: And Tom Slingsby has been named skipper of Australia's seven sailor team for next year's 38th America's Cup in Italy. Australian Independent Radio News.
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9: 9:05 and the current temperature 13 degrees, the relative humidity 68%. The wind is from the north-northeast at 9 kilometres and the pressure 1,029 hectopascals. Headed for a late shower, they're telling us tomorrow, sunny with a late shower. 22 degrees is the predicted high with a overnight prediction of 5. UV index is high and the fire danger rating is moderate. For Sunday, we're looking at a sunny 24 degrees and 6 overnight. And for Monday, back to work for some people, sunny 25 degrees and 5 being the minimum. We're into the final hour of Friday Night Variety Show with Mal. Hope you're enjoying it. I'm certainly am.

That's Roxy Music with Avalon, and before that, the Proclaimers, I'm On My Way. Now, second half of the game between the Roosters and the Rabbits. It's 58 minutes into the game, and it's 10 all.

0: That's the Tom Robinson Band with 2468 Motorway, and before that, Susie Quattro with 48 Crash. It's 20 past the hour of 9 o'clock here at Star FM. 63 minutes into the game, and the Knights are leading 10-6. South Sydney had a try disallowed, so they were 10-10, but being disallowed, it's gone back to 6-10. 91.9 Star FM.
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That's a little river band. I think that's John Farnham out in front there with Down on the Border and Billy Squire, The Stroke. It's right on 9:30 here at Star FM. 68 minutes into the game and the Newcastle Knights are 20 and the Rabbits are 6. Looks like it could be a little bit of an upset this particular game. Whoever loses tonight, they're gone for the 2026. 91.9 Star FM with Mel on a Friday night.

0: Rats, Canned Heat with On The Road Again. And before that we heard from George Baker Selection, Little Green Bag. I haven't heard that song for a little while. Brings back a few memories from the 60s. Was very popular in my day. It's 21 away from 10 o'clock. It's 74 minutes into the game and the Knights are leading the Rabbits 20 points to 6.
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That was Johnny Rivers going out to Jock this evening. Baby, I Need Your Lovin'. And also for Jock, Three Dog Night. Never been to Spain. It's 10 away from 10 o'clock. That's a wrap for me on this Friday evening. Hope you've enjoyed the show. I certainly have. And it looks like the final score in this game between the Rabbits and the Knights is 20 points to 10 to the Knights. Have a great weekend, and I will catch you again on Tuesday night for Night Shift. And thanks very much for allowing me into your home tonight with what I believe was some great music. Bye for now.

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5: G'day, thanks for joining me for this week's Essential 80s Radio Show. It's great to have you in the studio with me right here for another 3 hours. Gavin Livermore with you as we get straight into it. Coming up in this week's show, we've got a lot of album and single release anniversaries. Couple of birthdays in there, not too many this week, but lots and lots of single and LP release anniversaries. Look, let's get straight into it. This particular one from 1981 from the boys from Hall & Oates. Of course, they're not exactly together anymore after a bit of a tiff and a court case and this one of on the 2nd of September 1981, the album was released. This is the title track, Private Eyes, from Hall & Oates, the Essential 80s Radio Show.

Annie Lennox and David Stewart from Eurythmics. That's the title track from their 1983 album Sweet Dreams. Actually, the album went to position one on the Billboard Hot 100. And this week, the album went to position one on the Billboard Hot 100. And this week,

Wrapping up that set, 1986, from the UK, Pet Shop Boys and West End Girls. Richard Marx there as well from 1989 with Satisfied. Stay with us. This week's Essential 80s radio show continues. Plenty more to come as we take you back to 1981 again, starting off next hour from the USA.

thanks for staying with us with this week's Essential 80s Radio Show. From British American band Foreigner, back to 1981. The 31st of August 1981, this particular track debuted at position 82 on the Australian Singles Chart. This is Urgent.

1983, towards the end of August 1983, that one debuted at position 65 on the Billboard Hot 100 from 1983. The Fix and One Thing Leads to Another. ZZ Top now, staying with 1983. 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

0: 1st September 1986, that particular song debuted on the Australian Singles Chart. The Boys from Across the Ditch, from Dragon, 1986, and Dreams of Ordinary Men. Police there as well with King Pain from 1983. Stay with us. This week's Essential 80s Radio Show continues. A birthday coming up next, all the way to the UK.
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0: 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I'm your host, Gavin Livermore. As we look at a birthday this particular week, Barry Gibb celebrates his 78th birthday, the eldest of the three Gibbs, and the last remaining Gibb actually as well. This one from 1989, this is One.

1985, an LP release anniversary. A particular LP from Dire Straits, Brothers in Arms, was at position one of the Billboard Hot 200 album charts on the 31st of August 1985. Actually, it spent 9 weeks at number one in the USA, 14 weeks in the UK, and a staggering 34 weeks at number one here in Australia. That's Walk of Life as we take a look at Mondo Rock now, 1984, Come Said the Boy, the Essential 80s Radio Show.

1987, there's another release anniversary. Debuted on the number 90 on the Billboard Hot 100, 29th of August 1987. Chris Rea and Let's Dance, Spandau Ballet there as well from 1983, and Communication. Stay with us. This week's Essential 80s Radio Show continues. Some more single releases and some albums releasing at

for staying with us with this week's Essential 80s Radio Show. Taking you back to 1987, debuting on the Australian Singles Chart, co-written actually by Ivor Davies and John Oates of Hall & Oates from the Man of Colours album. 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

1986. That's Steve Winwood, Higher Love, and reaching number one of the Billboard Hot 100 on the 31st of August 1986. It was his first number one, and also had Chaka Khan on backing vocals. To 1982 now, the boys from the UK, Duran Duran and Hungry Like the Wolf, the Essential 80s Radio Show.

0: 20th of August 1986, that one debuted at position 196 on the Billboard 200 album chart. The self-titled album, The Voice from Crowded House and World Where You Live. Elton John there as well from 1983, I'm Still Standing. Stay with us. This week's Essential 80s radio show continues as we take a look back at 1981, coming up next with U2.
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0: 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I'm your host, Gavin Livermore. As we continue taking a look back into the early 80s, back to 1981 from the album Boy. This album debuted at position 71 on the UK album charts on the 29th of August, 1989. This is I Will Follow.

from 1982. That one actually produced by Elvis Costello, but from Mental as Anything, 30th of August 1982. That one debuted at position 45 in the Australian singles charts, 1982. I didn't mean to be mean. Thomas Dolby now, 1983.

Love that one. Don't get it on the radio too much. 1985, Toto, Stranger in Town. Euroglider's there as well, also from 85, from their self-titled album, and Can't Wait to See You. Stay with us. This week's Essential 80s radio show continues. Coming up next, we're heading back to 1986 from a UK band. Thanks for staying with us with this week's Essential 80s radio show. Let's keep it rolling. From the album Play Deep, 1986, The Outfield and Your Love.

From his album Born in the USA, 1984, The Boss, Bruce Springsteen and Dancing in the Dark. Cyndi Lauper now. This particular one debuted on the UK singles charts in this week of 1984 with She Bop, the Essential 80s radio show.

And wrapping up this week's show, from 1984, from the album Into the Gap, the team from Thompson Twins and Hold Me Now. Also there, Fergal Sharkey from his self-titled album back to 1985, and You Little Thief. That's a wrap on this week's show. Stay tuned next week. We're going to be taking a look back to the UK with some new wave acts, so make sure you tune in for that. Have a great week ahead. I'm your host, Gavin Livermore. Thanks for tuning in. See you next week.

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to San Francisco, she must have lost her way. Posting a poster of Pancho and Cisco one California day. She says she believes in a Robin Hood and brotherhood and colors of green and gray.

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0: And our special guests, Sunil and Tony C.
1: Good morning.
0: And of course, there's me. And we say, what a marvellous catch. That's a marvellous shot.
4: They're a marvellous crowd, the Victorians.
0: Come on, fellas, let's kick it. We're the commentary team, and we call the game. It's marvellous.

0: 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It's a marvelous pitch. What a marvelous game.
1: Come on, I want to hear everybody. 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

0: Star FM National News is brought to you by Byron Street Auto Electrics at 202 Byron Street, Inverell. They stock a wide range of batteries to suit cars, caravans and heavy machinery.
1: Hello, I'm Kim Cartwright. Police have conducted several welfare checks after an Optus outage left dozens of 000 callers unable to connect to emergency services. Optus confirmed the outage lasted 1 hour and 16 minutes on Friday, affecting some customers in Victoria, South Australia, Tasmania and the Northern Territory. Victoria Police completed welfare checks after the telco provided them with details of 39 callers. Optus says a network issue resulted in intermittent call dropouts. An ATO staff member has been charged with corruption-related offences. Amy Drew with more.
2: Charges were laid against the Gold Coast man following a joint investigation by the National Anti-Corruption Commission, Federal Police and the Tax Office. It's alleged the 32-year-old unlawfully disclosed official information to organised crime associates. Multiple electronic devices were seized by investigators during a search warrant at his Surfers Paradise home, where alleged child abuse material was also identified. He's facing 19 charges in total, including 15 counts of using a carriage service for child abuse material, which carries a maximum penalty of 15 years imprisonment. The employee has been suspended without pay and will face court later this month. Amy Drew reporting.
1: Friends of Forbes woman Molly Ticehurst say the sentence given to her killer is a chance to move forward. Daniel Billings has been jailed for up to 28 years for fatally stabbing the childcare worker while on bail for domestic violence in 2024. Outside court, friend Aidan Clark said it's been a long 2.5 years.
3: We can now start to begin the next process for everybody. Probably learning that this has happened, it's done. We now have to begin the process of knowing that Molly isn't here anymore.
1: Australia's peak housing groups are urging the federal government to reverse its newly passed housing tax reforms. Independent modelling claims Labor's budget reforms will reduce the number of new homes built. Master Builders Chief Executive Danita Warne says the measures are worsening the housing crisis.
4: The restriction on self-managed super funds to no longer borrow to invest in residential housing. We're now seeing rents increase $10 per week. We need to be turbocharging investment in housing as opposed to restricting it.
1: Australians living with a type of motor neurone disease will soon have access to a cheaper treatment. Qalsody helps slow the progression of the disease and maintains muscle function. The injection will be available for about 70 patients a year. Federal Health Minister Mark Butler says it will be listed on the PBS from October.
5: But without the PBS listing, it would cost patients about $28,000 every single script. It will now, from the 1st of October, be available at the just PBS price of $25.
1: This is Air National News. In NRL last year's Wooden Spooners, Newcastle will march on to week two of the finals after a convincing 20-10 win over the Rabbitohs. Leonie Kay reports.
6: A double to Jermaine McEwen and 285 run metres from Kalen Ponga laid the platform for the Knights' first finals victory away from home since 2013. On Fox Footy, Fletcher Sharp was delighted with the win.
7: Yeah, it's an unreal feeling. This song going around the stadium now. We spoke about it all week. We're written off by everyone, but troops out, but that's been us the whole year. Next man up mentality. We're confident in our footy, and I think that's showing tonight.
1: Fremantle kept their premiership hopes alive with a 14-point win over Geelong in Perth. Key forward Josh Tracy says they were hungry after last week's shock loss.
8: Stoked that we had to win, but we've still got more to achieve. And yeah, we take it in our stride. No doubt a lot of confidence is going to come out of it, but you know, we've still got bigger and better things to go and chase.
1: Celebrations are continuing across Melbourne following the success of the first ever NFL match at the MCG. The San Francisco 49ers beat the LA Rams 27-7 in front of 100,000 fans. 49ers coach Kyle Shanahan says he was impressed with how the crowd embraced the game.
9: It seemed pretty packed and full in pregame warm-ups, which we usually tailgate a little bit longer. So that was cool. The stadium was awesome, just how filled it was and how high it was. It felt gladiator-ish. The difference for us is just how big your guys' footy fields are.
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11: With the current temperature outside of 8.3 degrees, relative humidity at 82%, winds from the south at 7 kilometres per hour. No rain recorded overnight, and barometric pressure 1,028 hectopascals. Chance of rain today, just 30% chance of that Miller rain or less, a moderate fire danger rating, and a UV index at high. Northern Tablelands for Saturday, partly cloudy, chance of fog in the south early this morning, medium chance of showers on and east of the ranges, slight chance elsewhere, chance of a thunderstorm during this afternoon and evening too, with the winds east-southeast 15 to 20 kilometres per hour, tending east-northeast in the evening. And for Inverell today, we're looking at 22 as a maximum, Gleninus 17, Armidale 18, Bundara 22, Tinga 21, all for the Northern Tablelands. More news and weather then on the hour here on Star FM, and welcome aboard at this early hour, 6 minutes after six being the time, and you have Lindsay in the chair for John with the Cool Country through to 9 o'clock this morning here on Star. And, well, music in the first hour. We'll have some of the 70s, of course, and some 60s and some country music there too. I know John likes George Strait. Oh, my hair at George Strait. Yeah, we'll see what happens. Certainly an Eagle song. But first up we have KC and the Sunshine Band.

Classic sound, Eagles there, Take It Easy. I think I'll be playing a bit more of the 70s sounds. I'm a bit stuck on the 70s, being my time in music, I think, that time. KC and the Sunshine Band got the show up and running this morning for your Saturday. Get down tonight from KC and the Sunshine Band. Sounds of the 70s there at 13 after 6 o'clock. We hear from Brian Ferry shortly. Let's stick together. But first, Mamas and Papas and that California Dream and Sounds of the 60s.

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Here on The Cool Country, we heard Simon and Garfunkel, 70 sound once more there with Cecilia, and going back in time there with Glenn Yarbrough, and The Honey Wind Blows, also Gene McDaniel there, Spanish Lace. 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With Gene Pitney now, 24 hours to Tulsa, then the online sponsor pointer with Eric Clapton and let's see, Ice House there, yeah. 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

0: Did you get that?
1: Very happy crowd there for a live version of Rollin' and Tumblin' there. Eric Clapton out of 1992. And Gene Pitney before, 24 Hours to Tulsa. Classic Gene Pitney. Ice House then to the break, and we go there with their street cafe.

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3: It's Saturday, the 12th of September, 2026. Aries, you may be outvoted. Just accept the decision. Taurus, your actions may put some noses out of joint, but stay true to yourself. Gemini, if you're travelling, troubles could arise if you don't double-check your plans. Cancer, a young person will be grateful for a kind word and your guiding hand. Leo, when the moment is right, you need to speak up and express your opinion. Virgo, make a start on that unpleasant task. It'll be worth it when it's done. Libra, you may feel put upon by a boss or partner, but that's not the case. Scorpio, taking that next step will yield surprising benefits. Sagittarius, be on your toes as the day could get rocky through no fault of your own. Capricorn, just accept you don't have all the answers and ask someone. Aquarius, there's likely to be friction on the home front, so be patient. Pisces, take care when sharing sensitive information. And that's today's horoscope.
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Sound of Cool Country here on Star FM with Kenny Chesney, all the pretty girls. We're the Inverell RSM sub-branch. The Inverell RSL sub-branch will be conducting a memorial service for modern conflicts at 4:30pm on Saturday the 12th of September at the Modern Conflicts Memorial at the Inverell RSM Club. All veterans are invited to attend. So that's today for the Inverell RSL sub-branch today conducting a memorial service for modern conflicts at 4:30pm at the RSM Club here in Inverell. And you heard about it here on 91.9 Star FM. More country now. George Strait, I Got a Car.

Johnny Cash there, here on Cool Country with Ways of a Woman in Love. And we had George Strait there. I Got a Car. Lynn Anderson then, Rose Garden. Then there'll be the Furniture Court Saturday Talk News then at 7 o'clock here on Star.

0: Time to catch up, Marina, from Interval Furniture, Court and Badge. Rush, good morning, Marina. How are you?
1: Great on this Saturday.
0: That's the way. Catalogue time. What have we got this week?
1: It is catalogue time, and we have the Tennessee Lounge Collection right on the front of our catalogue. If you don't have a catalogue, pop in store or check on our Facebook page. So we've got electric recliners from $799 and a three-seater with a drop-down centre console tray for $1,599, and that's electric. So that is a red-hot price for an electric lounge.
0: Yeah, I was in there through the week. Gee, they look good.
1: Yeah, no, it's a nice product. Two-tone, nice bit of piping, really, really sharp product.
0: So that's on special for how long?
1: Catalogue's running for 2 months, so but the sooner you get in, the sooner we've got the stock.
0: Thank you. You open this morning?
1: 9 till 12.
0: That's Marina, our station sponsor, Inrail Furniture, Court and Badger Ice.
2: 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They stock a wide range of batteries to suit cars, caravans and heavy machinery.
3: Hello, I'm Kim Cartwright. There are calls for an appeal against the jail sentence given to a man who murdered a New South Wales childcare worker. Jamel Wells reports.
4: Daniel Billings has been jailed for up to 28 years after fatally stabbing his ex-partner Molly Ticehurst while on bail for domestic violence offences. A judge discounted the sentence from 35 years due to his guilty plea. Independent State MP Phil Donato says the sentence won't deter others.
5: What's the point of having life sentences if the courts don't impose them?
4: Mr. Donato, a former prosecutor, says the DPP should appeal against the sentence. Jamel Wells reporting.
3: Ausgrid is being accused of putting profits before people after a pay rise for executives. Unions are questioning the 30% increase as staff raise safety concerns. The Electrical Trade Union's Tara Coote says the New South Wales government should intervene.
6: Ausgrid management keep choosing profits over safety, and they keep making money off the workers' safety, but also the public safety.
3: A split has emerged within One Nation over the party's treatment of Liberal MP Andrew Hastie. The former elite soldier is demanding the party remove a cartoon on its social media channels that labels him a traitor. One Nation leader Pauline Hanson is refusing to budge. However, high-profile One Nation recruit Barnaby Joyce has told News 24 he's sorry if Mr. Hastie is offended.
7: I apologise. It's nothing to do with me, but I apologise. And obviously, I don't believe Mr. Hastie's a traitor. Of course, that's an absurdity. He's not.
8: Should One Nation remove the cartoon?
7: That's beyond my pay grade, that, isn't it? I don't speak for Pauline, and that's a question for her.
3: Australia's domestic spy agency has disrupted more than a dozen activities which could have led to terror attacks since the Bondi massacre in December last year. ASIO boss Mike Burgess telling the Mitchell Unlimited podcast they've stopped some concerning behaviour before it could escalate.
9: Since Bondi, my agency and the police have prevented, so things not actively in plan, but activities of individuals that could have led to an attack. 16 of those events have been stopped by the police and security service since Bondi. If they left unchecked, they could have left to a terrorist attack, which would have been in some shape or form that would have resulted in the harm or loss of life.
3: The WA government has granted police the power to beef up security around Australia's largest land-based defence expo happening in Perth next month. Bianca Carbone with more.
10: More than 10,000 people are expected to visit the Perth Convention and Exhibition Centre for the Land Forces event in early October. A bill passed in Parliament overnight allows an exclusion zone to be set up around the Defence Expo for 10 days. Police can ban people from the area, including rough sleepers, and confiscate several items, including speakers, microphones and weapons. There will be a designated area for protests. Anti-war protesters rioted outside the expo in Melbourne 2 years ago, injuring dozens of people. WA's Deputy Premier Rita Saffiotti says the new legislation will protect people's wellbeing.
11: This is about supporting community safety and making sure that the event can run smoothly.
3: This is AIR National News.
12: At the Air Sports Desk, hello, I'm Leonie Kay. To NRL, and the Newcastle Knights defeated South Sydney in the elimination final 20-10 and have progressed through to week two of the finals. Meanwhile, in the NRLW, the Raiders defeated West Tigers 22-10 in Sydney. In the AFL, Fremantle 18-12-120 defeated Geelong 16-10-106. Meanwhile, Dockers midfielder Meg Kaufman says the team are tracking well as the halfway point of the season looms. Fremantle have won two of their four games to start their campaign in what is a 12-round season. Kaufman, who will celebrate her 50th game for the club on Sunday against Essendon, says they are playing good footy but can still improve.
13: I think we're getting better and better each game and starting to really show the kind of footy that we've worked really hard on in the pre-season, and so want to keep building and get that four-quarter effort definitely after last week and show, yeah, what we're really about.
12: And the first ever NFL game to be played in Australia has wrapped up with the San Francisco 49ers defeating the LA Rams. More than 100,000 people packed the MCG. 49ers coach Kyle Shanahan says it was an impressive turnout.
14: It seemed pretty packed and full in pregame warm-ups, which we usually tailgate a little bit longer. So that was cool. The stadium was awesome, just how filled it was and how high it was. It felt gladiator-ish. The difference for us is just how big your guys' footy fields are.
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16: And with a current temperature of 10.7 degrees, a relative humidity at 77%, wind south at 6 kilometres per hour. No rain recorded in the last 24 hours. The barometric pressure, 1,029 hectopascals. Northern Tablelands for Saturday, partly cloudy, chance of fog in the south early this morning, medium chance of showers on and east of the ranges, slight chance elsewhere, chance of a thunderstorm also during this afternoon and evening with the winds east-southeast 15 to 20 kilometres per hour, tending east-northeast in the evening, and there is 20% chance that there will rain. Hopefully more, but fire danger rating moderate, UV index high. And for Inverell today, we're looking at 22 as a maximum, Glen Innes 17, Armidale 18, Bundara 22, Tingha 21. And for the northwest slopes and plains, partly cloudy with east to northeasterly winds at 15 to 20 kilometres per hour in the morning, then becoming light in the middle of the day. For Ashford then today, 24 degrees they're looking at, Bingra 24, Warialda 26, Tamworth 22, Moree 24. More news and weather then on the hour, and it is 6 after 7 here on Star FM with Lindsay to 9 o'clock in for John with the Cool Country. Hope you're enjoying the program as it's unfolding, and more fine music coming your way, especially with our local star, Melanie Dyer, her latest release, If She Only Knew. And so straight to that song from Melanie.

And at 17 after 7 here on Star FM, Dionne Warwick there in Deja Vu. And it was Chicago there with Saturday in the Park. Well, it is to Electric Light Orchestra here on Cool Country. Hold on tight, that'll get us to the next break. And then George Harrison, there's some Cliff Richard there too, some Kate Sobrano all ahead here on the show. So straight to Electric Light Orchestra. Hold on tight.

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3: On this day, September 12. It was on this day in 1624, the first submarine is publicly tested in London on the Thames for King James I. In 1857, 423 people die when steamship SS Central America, the Ship of Gold, sinks in a hurricane off Cape Romaine in South Carolina, carrying tons of gold coins and bricks from the California Gold Rush. It's later rediscovered in 1988. In 1910, in the United States, Alice Stebbins Wells becomes the first known female cop appointed by LAPD. In 1923, Britain takes over South Rhodesia from British South Africa Company. In 1940, four teenagers following their dog down a hole near Lascaux in France discover 17,000-year-old drawings now known as the Lascaux Cave Paintings.
4: The Lascaux Grotto consists of a main cavern 66 feet wide and 16 feet high. The walls of the cavern are decorated with some 600 painted and drawn animals and symbols and nearly 1,500 engravings.
3: In 1948, the Indian Army invades the state of Hyderabad a day after Pakistani leader Muhammad Ali Jinnah passes away. In 1958, the U.S. Supreme Court orders the all-white Central High School in Little Rock, Arkansas, to integrate.
5: Colored youngsters arrived under safe conduct by the guards. But no sooner had they arrived than they were off again. Arkansas had evidently decided to make its own laws on the subject of integration.
3: In 1959, American Western series Bonanza, starring Lorne Greene, Dan Blocker and Michael Landon, premieres on NBC TV.

0: In 1966, The Monkees premieres on NBC TV. In 1970, Palestinian terrorists blow up three hijacked airliners in Jordan, continuing to hold the passengers hostage in various undisclosed locations. In 1977, anti-apartheid activist Steve Biko dies in police custody from his injuries after being beaten and tortured by police. In 1981, the Smurfs animated cartoon series by Hanna-Barbera first broadcast in North America.
1: From mountain to shore.
0: In 1992, Stefan Edberg beats Michael Chang 6-7, 7-5, 7-6, 5-7, 6-4 in the longest match in US Open history, 5 hours and 26 minutes. In 1995, in excesses, Michael Hutchins pleads guilty to punching a photographer. In 2001, Ansett Australia, Australia's first commercial interstate airliner, collapses due to increased strain on the international airline industry, leaving 10,000 people unemployed.
2: Some people just completely, their lives fell apart and they fell apart. Some people who had partners who were also working at Ansett, their finances were just completely went up in smoke. And then there were other people who just made the best of it, who arose from the ashes into different jobs, into careers that they never thought they'd ever take on. So it was a full...

0: gamut. You know, there were people too who took their own lives because it all became too much.
1: In 2003, the United Nations lifts sanctions against Libya after it agrees to accept responsibility and compensate the families of victims in the 1998 bombing of Pan Am Flight 103. In 2007, Shinzo Abe announces his intention to resign as Prime Minister of Japan. In 2012, Apple unveils its iPhone 5 and iOperating System 6. In 2022, Queen Elizabeth II's coffin makes a ceremonial procession down the Royal Mile in Edinburgh, where 20,000 people queue to pay their respects.
2: The Queen passes the High Kirk of St Giles, where tomorrow she will lie in state, and also the Murcut Cross, where in 1952 her father the King's death was announced and the start of her reign to her proclamation. And today we saw the proclamation of her son, the new king.
1: On this day, September 12th.
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0: At 29 to 8 here on Star FM, George Harrison there, and all those years ago. We go now to Inverell Ford, Saturday Talk, then the Star FM Rural News. To the break we go then with Cliff Richard, All Shook Up, but first it is to Inverell Ford.
1: All right, time to talk deals on wheels on a Saturday morning with Wilbur from Inverell Ford. Good morning, Wilbur, how are you?
2: I'm excellent, John. How are you today?
1: Well, thank you. Got to be good, haven't you?
2: Got to be good on a Saturday morning.
1: Too right. We've got an Everest and a Ranger today.
2: Too right, we have. We've got a Ford Everest, 24 model Ford Everest Trend. It's got 7 seats. It's a 2-litre turbo diesel, 10-speed automatic. In silver, it's got the bull bar and the tow package ready to go. 77,000 Ks. And you can drive that away for $49,990.
1: Sounds all right. They're a good vehicle.
2: 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And as well as we've got a 23 model Ford Ranger XL dual cab. It's automatic, 2-litre turbo diesel, 4-bar tow bar and an alloy tray. Ready to work, I'll play that one. And then we'll sell for $42,990, that one.
1: A couple of beauties there.
2: That's right, John. We've got a couple of rippers here today.
1: All righty. Open this morning?
2: Open this morning from 9 to 12. Come and see us.
1: Okay. That's Will from our station sponsor, Inverell Ford, with Deals on Wheels on a Saturday morning.
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1: Good morning and welcome to this week's Star FM Rural News. We'll commence with the Inverell regular weekly prime cattle sale and the fortnightly sheep and lamb sale. Inverell numbers were static at 1,023 very mixed cattle, which featured quite a few planter quality pens through the young cattle. Pens are well-bred winners, held value, but not the numbers of last sale. Cow numbers decreased considerably and various drafts of young winners headed south to a Victorian backgrounder. Other background cattle to local and outside districts. All the regular buyers competed. Some of the prices include winner steers under 200 kilograms topped at $656, heifers to $520, light yearling steers to feed Madeira topped at $538. Backgrounders a little bit cheaper. They topped at 600 cents a kilo. And light heifers to feed gained 8 cents a kilo. They made up to 540 cents. Background heifers topped at 508. Grown heifers to feed gained 17 cents, selling to 502 cents a kilo, and processor heifers lifted 9 cents to top at 440 cents. Heavy cows, 11 cents dearer, they made up to 417 cents a kilo. Other cows were a bit cheaper. In the sheep and lamb sale, 1,669 lambs, 280 grown sheep, a reduction of 1,130 head. All the regular buyers attended and operated to an improved market with some very heavy lambs in the mix, light Dorper lambs dearer to process, up to $195 a head. Restocker lambs to South Madeira selling from $240 to $320 for well-bred first cross ewe lambs. Mareland lambs to process, $260 to $280 a head. Those lambs were carrying a long skin. Trade lambs, $232 to $240 a head, and heavy Dorpers topped at $278. Feature of the sale was some lambs over 30 kilograms, selling for $400 to $450 a head. Hoggers topped at $280, light ewes, $160 a head, medium Dorper ewes, $174 to $265, heavy Dorper ewes, $220 to $298. And similar crossbreeds from $221 to $260 a head. Reno Weathers to paddock mate, $160 a head. And crossbreds to process, $250 a head. Those reports from Stephen Adams, MLA. Over 7,000 head at Roma on Tuesday at the regular weekly cattle sale. Here's Charles Raymond Jones.
4: 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A solid sale with heifers improving up to 30 cents on last week and good interstate support from northern New South Wales. Yearling steers C2 score, 200 to 20 kgs sold to 616 to average 548 or $1,400 each. 280 to 330 kgs sold to $6 to average 555. 330 to 40 kgs sold to 596 to average 537. Over 400 kgs sold to 584 to average 528 cents a kilo. Grown steers, C3 score to processors, 500 to 600 kg, sold to 480 to average 467. Yearling heifer

0: The C2 score, 200 to 20 kgs, sold to 528 to average 485. 280 to 330 kgs, sold to 530 to average 492. 330 to 400 kgs, sold to 532 to average 485 cents a kilo. Cows under 520 kgs, the E2 cows sold to 366 to average 344. Cows over 520 kgs, D3 cows sold to 366 to average 354. D4 cows sold to 406 to average 382, or $2,328 each. Bulls over 600 kgs sold to 466 to average 443, or $3,708 to go towards the replacement bull. This is Charles Wayman Jones in Roma reporting for Resonate Regional Radio.
1: Thanks, Charles. And now some news items from the land and Queensland country life. Could the New England Renewable Energy Zone fall over on a compliance blunder? For the New England farming communities fighting high voltage transmission lines and compulsory land acquisitions, the battle is headed for the Supreme Court. Legal advice obtained by three landholders in the Walker and Gundy areas has identified a key costing requirement, part of the Electricity Infrastructure Investment Act 2020, may not have been met when the New England Renewable Energy Zone was formally declared on the 10th of December 2021. Section 20A of the Act states that before making a declaration of a renewable energy zone, the Energy Minister must consider a report from the Secretary of the Department of Industry and Environment about the potential effects of the declaration on electricity costs for New South Wales electricity customers. When locals following the renewable energy zone, including the mobilised Walker High Country Guardians, sought the report under the Government Information and Public Access Act, they were told there was no records regarding this report. It has led to a summons from the three plaintiffs, Walker farmers Annie Young and Arnold Ham, and Gundy farmer George Crouch, to the New South Wales Government for a Supreme Court appearance in Sydney on the 21st of September. The plaintiffs are seeking that the New England Renewable Energy Zone be quashed, or the Renewable Energy Zone's December 2021 declaration be invalid and of no legal consequence, and that the government be prevented from further action on the Renewable Energy Zone. Farmers hold a record $7 billion buffer as El Nino threat looms over summer. Farmers are heading towards summer when the largest self-funded financial reserves in the history of Australian agriculture sitting in the bank as producers continue to grapple with prolonged dry conditions and forecasters monitor a rapidly intensifying El Nino event in the Pacific Ocean. Data released by the Department of Agriculture, Fisheries and Forestry shows primary producers held $7.04 billion in farm management deposits across 43,613 accounts at the 30th of June. Although authorities caution that the bullish figure marks significant differences between industries and regions. There was $5.93 billion sitting in 39,868 farm deposit accounts at the end of March. Since the scheme was introduced in 1999, farm management deposits have been used as a liquid asset by farm businesses to support households during drought and other periods of reduced farm income, while also providing working capital for day-to-day operations, crop planting and livestock rebuilding. Stop normalising it, CWA's push to fixing failing rural health services. CWA of New South Wales President Tanya Jolly said the rural and regional communities were being failed by a health system that was under-resourced and too dependent on short-term fixes. She said typically accessing GPs, the closure of birthing units, pressure on emergency departments and reliance on locum doctors were among the problems requiring action. She said this isn't a system that needs more reviews, it's a system in need of reform that is practical, affordable and long overdue. Ms. Jolly said the CWA is using its annual awareness week to back the Better Care Closure of Home Alliance Rural Health Action Plan. The Rural Health Action Plan was developed by independent member for Wagga, Dr. Joe McGurr, drawing on his experience as a regional emergency physician and hospital administrator and the findings of the New South Wales Legislative Assembly Select Committee on Remote Rural and Regional Health, which he chaired. A central target is what Dr. McGurr has described as a locum merry-go-round, with an estimated $270 million a year being spent on temporary health staff across New South Wales. The plan argues that money could be better spent directed towards building permanent local health teams and proposes a GP guarantee to improve access to primary health care and an independent rural health commissioner to strengthen accountability. Damn near impossible, new map denies grazing old school management ways. A new layer of biodiversity regulation has coloured landholders' pastures yellow in a bid to protect native grasses and their habitat from change. However, grazers say they'll be frustrated by the new laws, which officially came into effect last week because they prevent old management ways like burning blading grass at the end of the summer to encourage green pick, or methods used to control the recently dominant African lovegrass. The New South Wales government says some of these lands have been defined as protected since the Soil Conservation Act 1938. Clarence Valley beef producer George Bennett. Glenn Ray said the new native vegetation maps enforced by local land services staff were now set so tight in stone that it was damn near impossible to get them reviewed. Spring in the steppe of restockers puts pressure on limited cattle supply. The Eastern Young Cattle Indicator has steadily been climbing in the past month, closing at 1,012 cents a kilogram carcass weight on Tuesday, back where it was in early July. At Tamworth on Monday, a limited yarding only encouraged the bidding. Marcus Bauer, Northwest Agency, said local restocker interest was the result of renewed confidence locally. Light restocker steers sold at 658 cents a kilo to average 604 cents. Yearling steers, 330 to 400 kilograms, average 583 cents a kilo or 2,127 cents a head to reach 620 cents and $2,242 a head, with the category up 10 cents on last week. At Inverell on Tuesday, the dairy trend was also maintained, with heavy heifers of more than 600 kilograms averaging $2,794 and reaching $3,080 a head, while cows in the same weight range averaged $2,590 to reach $3,010 a head. Grown steers averaged $2,605 a head to reach $3,033. And that's this week's Star FM Rural News, brought to you by Inverell Ford and Collins & Co.
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0: From how the year of 2001 there for Cliff Richards, and he's all shook up. Okay, here on Star at 12 minutes to 8 o'clock. We go to the break now, then back with a song from Hank Snow. We'll hear from Hank singing Snowbird from 1969, but first to the break. Also, before the 8 o'clock news, we have the birthdays too, so all ahead here on Cool Country.
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0: And it is birthday time, and to all of those having a birthday today, many happy returns to you on your special day, especially to Dennis Leader, Star FM member. All the best on your day today from us all here at Star FM. Going out there to Dennis, you share your day with these other famous people throughout history. On September 12, 1818, Richard Jordan Gatling invented the hand-cranked Gatling gun, considered to be the first successful machine gun in history. He was born in a place called Hertford County, North Carolina. Good old US of A. Died February 26, 1903, aged 84. Born this day also, 1850, Herbert Henry Asquith, 1st Earl of Oxford and Asquith, became British Prime Minister. He was a member of the Liberal Party, who served as Prime Minister of the United Kingdom from 1908 to 1916, and born in Morley, England. Died though February 15, 1928, aged 75 years, and 1913, on this day, Jesse Owens, full name Jesse Cleveland Owens, profession track and field athlete. Owens won 4 gold medals in the 1936 Olympic Games in Berlin, Germany. As the most successful athlete at the Games, he single-handedly crushed Hitler's myth of Aryan supremacy. And he was born in a place called Oakville, Alabama. Passed on though, March 31, 1980, age 66 years, Jesse Owens. Born this day. Also born this day, 1937, for Wes Hall, West Indian cricket fast bowler, 48 tests, 192 wickets for Barbados, Queensland CA, I think it's in Georgia, and Trinidad. And politician also, Minister of Tourism and Sport for Barbados. They born in Glebeland, Station Hill, Barbados, Wes Hall today. And 1944 for Barry White, American singer-songwriter, full name Barry Eugene Carter. Can't Get Enough of Your Love and Babe, songs we remember. Birthplace Galveston, Texas for Barry White. And he has passed on, though, July 4, 2003, age 58, 59 years. 58. It's a little bit of a smudge there on the number. But anyway, 1948, Max Walker, Australian cricket fast bowler. 34 tests did Max play. Took 138 wickets and also was broadcast for Nine Network. Born in Hobart. Has gone now from us, from the world, has Max Walker, on the 28th of September 2016, aged 68 years. And finally for Gary Beckley, American rock vocalist, guitarist, songwriter, American with America, that group with their song Sister Golden Hair. Born in Fort Worth, Texas, age 74 today, Barry Jerry Beckley. That's the birthdays for today, and back shortly, very soon, with the news.
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0: Yes, it's getting so close to the news. I believe that we should just play a promotion for the Pioneer Village. Then it will be news time at 8 o'clock.
1: Locals and visitors to Inverell can step back in time and check out the history of Inverell and district by spending a few pleasant hours at the Pioneer Village. 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The buildings and memorabilia inside, many of them represent the lifestyle and pioneering spirit of the district's early settlers. This community service announcement is brought to you by Star FM 91.9.
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3: Hello, I'm Kim Cartwright. A teenage boy has been charged with murder after a man was shot dead in Sydney's West. Sarah Wiedersane reports.
4: Emergency services were called to a home in Maryland's West last week where a 40-year-old man was found with a fatal gunshot wound. Following investigations, police arrested an 18-year-old man alongside a 19-year-old associate in West Hoxton. Detectives seized a drone during the operation. It's alleged the 18-year-old operated the device to assist in the execution of the murder. He's been refused bail on charges of murder and participating in a criminal group and will face court today. Sarah Wiedersane, Sydney.
3: One Nation MP, Barnaby Joyce, has apologised to Liberal member Andrew Hastie after the minor party called the former soldier a traitor. The slur was made in a cartoon posted on One Nation's social media channels. His One Nation colleague, Sean Bell, telling News 24, Mr Hastie is overreacting.
5: I don't think the party has anything to apologise for. I think people should go and watch the cartoon. It takes the mickey out of everyone. Mr Hastie has had problems with One Nation for a very long time now. Mm. And that cartoon has been out for a very long time.
3: A quarter of a century on from the 9/11 attacks, Australia's spy chief says our country is better equipped to confront the threat of terrorism. ASIO boss Mike Burgess telling the Mitchell Unlimited podcast, Australia is in a stronger position than it was back then.
6: Because we have better capabilities as a result of 9/11 and the investments and the action taken since then. And yes, Bin Laden was found. Al-Qaeda isn't what it was yesterday. ISIL's caliphate was defeated through the last 25 years. So we're in a better place. But unfortunately, violent extremism and transnational terrorism still exists.
3: The sentence for a man who murdered a country New South Wales childcare worker has been criticised as inadequate. Daniel Billings has been jailed for up to 28 years for fatally stabbing Molly Ticehurst while on bail for domestic violence. His sentence was discounted from 35 years due to his guilty plea. Dozens of 000 calls struggled to connect to emergency services following an Optus outage across multiple states. The telco confirmed the technical failure lasted over an hour, impacting customers in Victoria, South Australia, Tasmania and the Northern Territory. Victoria Police were notified of nearly 40 affected calls on Friday evening, prompting officers to carry out welfare checks. Optus says a network issue resulted in intermittent call dropouts. About one third of surveyed small businesses have considered closing their doors in the last 12 months. The Australian Chamber of Commerce and Industry has released new research showing the nation's small businesses are more stressed than last year due to increasing costs and red tape. The Chamber's CEO, Andrew McKellar, says many small businesses are at breaking point.
7: Our research shows is that nearly two thirds of all small businesses are saying that rising costs are one of the top pressures that they're facing at the moment. Cash flow is an issue, along with the impact of increasing compliance and red tape.
3: This is Air National News. In NRL, the Cowboys insist they won't carry any scars into today's do-or-die clash with the Sharks. Critics have been quick to highlight North Queensland's defensive frailties after twice conceding 50 points this season. However, coach Todd Payton says anything can happen in the finals.
8: This is a new competition. Yeah, we've had some up-and-down moments throughout the season. I think there's probably two or three teams within the competition that haven't had those. So we're not on our own. We know our best footy's good enough and we're here to play well.
3: Bears recruit Gamet Shibasaki has received a hero's welcome in Perth. The 2025 Broncos Premiership winner says he's ready to deliver immediate success for the new NRL franchise and repay coach Mal Meninga for his show of faith.
9: What excites me is like is being part of the being an underdog. I think in my career I've been ups and downs and people in the media talking about the Bears and the roster and stuff like that, and I'm pretty keen to show people wrong and build this club up.
3: The Crows are out to dethrone the Lions at the Gabba tonight. Forward Zach Taylor comes in while Isaac Cumming has been dropped. Crows coach Matthew Nix is confident they have what it takes despite losing their last game against the Brisbane team.
10: We played them during the year up there, so we go up to the same venue. This one's a night game. That was during the day. We took up a pretty young side into that challenge, into that one. But we're taking a different side with this time round, and we've probably got a little bit of momentum, a little bit more than we did at that point.
3: Australian Independent Radio News.
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0: Current temperature outside, 14.5 degrees at the moment, 61% relative humidity and winds east-southeast, 7 kilometres per hour. Still no rain recorded overnight or in the last 24 hours. The barometric pressure sits at 1,029 hectopascals. Northern Tablelands then for Saturday, medium chance of showers on and east of the ranges, slight chance elsewhere, chance of a thunderstorm during the afternoon and evening also, with the winds east-southeast, 15 to 20 kilometres, tending east-northeast in the evening. 30% chance for a mill of rain or less, moderate fire danger rating, UV index high. And for the Northern Tablelands today, Inverell expecting 22 as a maximum, Gleninus 17, Armidale 18, Bundara 22, Tinga 21. For the northwest slopes and plains today, partly cloudy with east to northeasterly winds at 15 to 20 kilometres per hour in the morning, then becoming light in the middle of the day. For Ashford then today, looking at 24 as a maximum, Bingra 24, Warriel to 26, Tamworth 22, Moree 24. 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Welcome to the final hour of the Cool Country. Lindsay, I've been here filling in for John. Take you to 9 o'clock, and I think it's Beth. Yeah, I believe Beth is in for Baz after 9 o'clock. I played Melanie Dyer's song, her latest song, in the last hour, and here she is with another big song Melanie sang a couple of years ago now, and it is that Memphis T-shirt. Then we've got some Billy Ocean, some John Fogerty coming along, and Kate Sobrana, some more country songs there from George Strait.

playing the sounds of the 80s here on Star at 14 after 8 o'clock with Billy Ocean there, Caribbean Queen, and Melanie Dyer. That Memphis T-shirt, gee, it was a big song for her, wasn't it? They made the TV, and I think there were people come up here for an interview. Anyway, I remember Jerry back in the Skybridge building there. I think he got to do the interview. Well, that was some time ago now. There is no, let's see, that Australian Bloodstock report, there is none today. Luke Murrell, not available. So we just continue on with Sarah Evans shortly, Suds in the Bucket. That'll get us to the break. But first, John Fogarty and that Southern Streamline.

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Going back to that surf and sound of the 60s there with the Atlantics and Bombora. Bombora there from the Atlantics, 1963 it says here. At 27 after 8 here on Star FM. With the Inverell View Club holding their next monthly luncheon meeting upstairs at the Inverell RSM Club on Wednesday the 16th of September, meeting at 10:30 a.m. for 11 a.m. start. Lunch cost is $25. Guest speaker is Lynn Kittawal from Inverell Legacy. New members and visitors are welcome. For more information then, the contact being Barbara on 0427 062 216. To book or cancel lunch, contact Helen before 12 p.m. Monday the 14th of September on 67222282. And to cancel that lunch, contact Helen before 12 p.m. Monday 14th of September 67222282. That is to book or to cancel. You heard about it here on 91.9 Star FM. To Kate Soprano then, Bedroom Eyes, then Daryl Cotton, Same Old Girl.

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from the very talented Daryl Cotton, Same Old Girl. And Kate Sobrano, well, back there said Bedroom Eyes. Good song there from Kate. Oh, great voice, hadn't she? A wonderful voice has Kate Sobrano. This lady did too, Renee Geyer. Will get us to the break at this time with Say I Love You.

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song with a great lyric, George Strait, All My Exes Live in Texas. Probably one of my favourite George Strait songs. But the 2027 marks 100 years of the World Day of Prayer services being held around the world and in Australia. They are looking to form a committee to ensure the continued success of this event. A meeting will be held at the Uniting Church Chapel on Friday, 18th of September, starting at 10 a.m. They look forward to seeing as many representatives as possible from all the different churches in Inverell attending this meeting. You heard about it here, 91.9 Star FM. Well, Beth is here in the studios, ready to take over after 9 o'clock with the Saturday show for Baz. And I will be back another day. Can't say for sure. Probably next Sunday, I think I'm down for another session filling in for John on the Sunday. But anyway, we'll see what happens. Madison Avenue, reminiscing.

from the year of 2001, Madison Avenue there, fine Aussie group from Melbourne, I believe. Melbourne, Brisbane. Anyway, they sing a fine song reminiscing that Little River Band classic, their version of. A couple of songs then to 9 o'clock and the news, and Beth in after 9 o'clock. Ray Peterson, Corina Corina, then Dusty Springfield, I Only Want to Be With You, and fine Aussie group, A&E Sound, and once more, Santuzzi's Want to Be Up. But have a great day, everyone. I've enjoyed bringing the brekkie to you, filling in for John, the cool country, and till we meet again, just take care, all good.

And that was old 55 there, back from 1980. Two Faces Have I and Black Feather starting us off with Bop and the Blues, back from 1972. Coming up now, Dingo, Way Out West.

0: And that was The Reels there with Bad Moon Rising, Dingo's Way Out West, starting us off. Now, the Inverell RSL sub-branch will be conducting a memorial service for modern conflicts at 4:30pm, Saturday the 12th of September, at the Modern Conflicts Memorial at the Inverell RSM Club. All veterans are invited to attend. You heard about that right here on Star FM. It's now 20 minutes past nine and the temperature's on 16.9 degrees.
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is trouble and strife. How's it hanging? A little to the right. Feed the Chooks, had a shocker. Up the creek and he's off his rocker. In like Flynn, how's the flies? That's not a knife.

And that was Cilla Black there with Conversations, and Adam Brand starting us off. Party Down Under. Coming up now at just on 9:30, we have Compulsory Hero.

0: And that was John Farnham there, back from 1986, You're the Voice, and 1927 with Compulsory Hero. Now, the Cheer for Life speech year event raising funds for Ronald McDonald House will be held on Saturday the 12th of September, so today, at the Dillongra Hotel, 28 Inverell Street, Dillongra. Nominations open at 11 a.m. and the event starts at 1. There will also be raffles and a charity auction. For more information, go to the Dillongra Hotel Cheer for Life Facebook page or contact 02-6724-8405. You heard about that right here on Star FM. Coming up now, we have Star FM Presenter of the Month. And very shortly, we have ATJ's Grapevine.
1: 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Lindsay Peacock. 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
2: Just for the challenge of it. 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
0: 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The Devlin Bridge Club meet every Saturday from 1 p.m. at the Inverell Town and Country Club, Otho Street, next door to the ambulance station. 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NA and AA hold their meetings every Saturday at 6 p.m. at the Girl Guide Hall in Campbell Street. 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Inverell RSL sub-branch hold their monthly members' meetings 10 a.m. on the second Saturday of every month at the RSM Club in Evans Street, Inverell. Now, the RSPCA Inverell Volunteer Branch meet on the third Saturday of every month upstairs at the Inverell RSM Club. Everyone is welcome from 9:30, with the meeting starting at 10. For any inquiries about the meeting or branch activities, phone 0419 408041, and that is Grapevine for today, Saturday.
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0: And that was Sherbet there with Silvery Moon. It's now 10 minutes away from 10 o'clock, and that is time for RSPCA's Lost and Found.
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0: Now, there is no lost or founds in our lost and found folder today, but if you've lost something, would like it back, or you've found something, would like to return it to its rightful owner, you can give the office a call on Monday to Friday from 9am until 12 on 5619 2439. 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And we'll put that over our lost and found announcement for you.

0: 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I'll give that another go.
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0: And now Deborah Harry with It's Only the Deborah Conway, sorry, It's Only the Beginning.

And that was Deborah Conway. It's only the beginning, and now at 4 minutes away from 10 to take us up to the news, Air Supply, every woman in the world.